0: News this hour from Town Hall. I'm Keith Peters in Washington. The Trump administration is being ordered to stop airing taxpayer-funded ads supporting President Trump. Correspondent Tammy Trujillo reports.
1: A federal judge gave the order Sunday, effective immediately after a lawsuit from a watchdog group and others. The administration said over the weekend that the Department of Homeland Security had planned to stop buying ads after Sunday. The ads, including one that was almost identical to a 2024 Trump campaign ad, were criticized as a possible illegal use of taxpayer money. They've been running as Trump has tried to shore up support among Republican voters ahead of the midterm elections. I'm Tammy Trujillo.
0: Actress Selma Blair is charged with assault following a mid-air incident on a Delta flight. Sarah Lee Kessler reports.
2: TMZ says the 54-year-old had a meltdown Sunday night while flying from L.A. to New York City, punching a flight attendant and then biting another when they stopped her from opening the plane's door mid-flight. The actress was arrested after Delta Flight 938 landed at JFK International Airport and taken to a hospital, reportedly kicking a police officer in the head and attacking a nurse in the ambulance. A rep for Blair says she'd suffered a medical emergency. The actress is known to have multiple sclerosis, a neurological and autoimmune condition that can impact communication between the brain and the body. I'm Sarah Lee Kessler.
0: President Trump is being criticized for a deal allowing Russian diesel into the U.S. and global markets. The president says Russia will immediately release 300,000 tons of diesel to ease a global fuel shortage, with more shipments to follow. Critics say the deal gives Vladimir Putin a financial lifeline and undermines U.S. sanctions. On Wall Street, the Dow up by 195 points, the Nasdaq dropped 120, the S&P lower by 4. More at townhall.com.
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0: Apple is putting another spotlight on new products this week. Bob Agnew reports.
5: The tech giant is set to hold its Welcome Home event. It's unclear what products will be showcased, but reports say we could see a new Apple TV as well as different models of the HomePod. It was just last month that Apple showcased an updated product line, including its first ever foldable iPhone. It's common for Apple to introduce products in the fall, so they're available during the critical holiday buying period. Bob Agnew reporting.
0: Delta Airlines will delay the start of its nonstop service between Atlanta and Riyadh, Saudi Arabia, until early next year. Delta had planned to begin the new service on October 23rd, but postponed the debut after several deadly attacks on King Khalid International Airport. The FAA advised airlines on Sunday to exercise caution when flying in or around Saudi Arabia. News and analysis at townhall.com. From Washington, I'm Keith Peters. Drew Rasmussen will be on the mound for the Rays tonight to start Game 1 of the American League Championship Series against Cleveland. Rasmussen says he has a lot of respect for the Guardians.
6: They never beat them.

0: themselves. And so if you're going to win, you're also going to have to do everything fundamentally sound.
1: One Rays pitcher will not be part of the postseason. Shane McClanahan went on the injured list in September, and manager Kevin Cash says he wants to keep him healthy for next year. McClanahan missed two seasons after Tommy John surgery and other health issues. First pitch tonight is at 8 p.m. Eastern at Tropicana Field. The Milwaukee Brewers are trying to send the National League Championship Series to California with a 2-0 lead tonight. The Brew Crew hosts the Los Angeles Dodgers in Game 2 from American Family Field. More on these stories available at Town Hall.
2: For tonight, mostly cloudy, a low around 27 or minus 3°C. For tomorrow, mostly cloudy with rain likely in the late afternoon, a high near 46 or 8 Celsius. Wednesday, rain likely early, then cloudy, a high near 52 or 11°C. Thursday calls for mostly sunny skies, a high near 52 or 11°C. Friday, a chance of rain and snow early, followed by rain likely mostly cloudy, a high near 47 or 8°C. Saturday, a chance of rain and snow, mostly cloudy, a high near 44. That's 7 degrees Celsius.

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1: For tonight, mostly cloudy, a low around 27 or minus 3C. For tomorrow, mostly cloudy with rain likely in the late afternoon, a high near 46 or 8 Celsius. Wednesday, rain likely early, then cloudy, a high near 52 or 11 C. Thursday calls for mostly sunny skies, a high near 52 or 11 C. Friday, a chance of rain and snow early, followed by rain likely mostly cloudy, a high near 47 or 8 C. Saturday, a chance of rain and snow, mostly cloudy, a high near 44. That's 7 degrees Celsius.

I get to thinking lots of times about back when I was a lad, of the old home place where I grew up, of the days both good and bad. My overalls were hand-me-downs, my shoes were full of holes. I used to walk 4 miles to school every day, through the rain, the sleet, and the cold. I've seen the nights when my daddy would cry for the things that his family would need. But all he ever got was a badland farm and 7 hungry mouths to feed. And yet our home fire never flickered once. 'Cause when all these things went wrong, Mama took the hymn book down and Mama sang a

I've been rocked to sleep many a night to the tune of What a Friend. And come morning, Rock of Ages would wake me gently once again. And then Daddy would reach up and he'd take the Bible down and he'd read it loud and long. And I always felt that maybe our home was blessed when Daddy would say, Mama, sing a song. Sister left home first, I guess, and then Bob, and then Tommy, and then Dan. 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

0: I'm Keith Peters in Washington. Minnesota Congresswoman Ilhan Omar is calling a federal raid of her home an attempt to target political enemies and weaponize federal law enforcement.
1: The Democrat posted a statement on social media after federal agents searched her Washington, D.C. area home this morning. The raid was reportedly in connection to an investigation into Omar's immigration paperwork. She went on to say that President Trump has targeted her for 10 years with what she called baseless lies and smear campaigns. This comes after Homeland Security Secretary Mark Wayne Mullen revealed there was an ongoing investigation into Omar and claimed she married her brother to bring him to the U.S. I'm Chris Coraggio.
0: The CDC is releasing data showing that the U.S. measles cases have surpassed 4,000 this year.
2: As of Friday, there were 4,080 confirmed measles cases across 47 states and the District of Columbia. And the CDC says more than 1,100 of those infections, or 25% of the total, have been in Pennsylvania. South Carolina is next with 670 cases. Health officials in Pennsylvania are reporting 5 measles deaths, but the CDC is confirming just 2 and hasn't said where. What experts do agree on is that this is the largest measles outbreak in the U.S. in 35 years. I'm Sarah Lee Kessler.
0: President Trump is rallying Republicans tonight in Ohio before the midterm election. He's speaking to a crowd in Youngstown alongside Senator John Husted, the incumbent facing a close challenge from former Democratic Senator Sherrod Brown. Tomorrow he'll join Senator Dan Sullivan for a rally in Wasilla, Alaska. On Wall Street, the Dow up by 195 points, the Nasdaq dropped 120, the S&P lower by 4. More at townhall.com.
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0: Wall Street is closing mixed to start the week.
2: Tech stocks struggled as oil prices rose after President Trump said he's considering joining Saudi Arabia in its fight against Houthi rebels. Investors, well, they're anticipating a strong third quarter earnings season will help boost markets despite the Mideast turmoil. At the closing bell, the Dow Jones Industrial Average gained 195 points to 51,850. The S&P 500 lost 4 points to 7,807, and the Nasdaq fell 120 points to 27,245. With your market recap, I'm Sarah Lee Kessler.
0: Dangerous online behavior by its AI models is leading Anthropic to cut off some internet access. TechCrunch reports Anthropic is cutting off live internet access to its internal evaluations until further notice. News and analysis at townhall.com. Starbucks is sidestepping a report that it has been considering a potential takeover of Chipotle Mexican Grill.
4: The Financial Times reported last week that the coffee giant had recently worked with advisors on a proposed effort to unite the two chains. But Starbucks says in a statement it remains laser focused on its turnaround plan, dubbed the Back to Starbucks strategy. Should things end up moving in the direction of a merger, Starbucks CEO Brian Nickel would be back in business with the burrito chain he headed for 6 years. Both companies are due to release their latest earnings report before the end of the month. I'm Monica Nelson.
0: Consumer sentiment hit a five-month low in October. The University of Michigan's early reading for the month edged lower on concerns over high prices and worries about the economy. The survey noted a steep drop in sentiment among lower-income consumers as frustration over the cost of living continues to rise. More at townhall.com.
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Mostly cloudy, a low around 27 or minus 3C. For tomorrow, mostly cloudy with rain likely in the late afternoon, a high near 46 or 8 Celsius. Wednesday, rain likely early, then cloudy, a high near 52 or 11 C. Thursday, calls for mostly sunny skies, a high near 52 or 11 C. Friday, a chance of rain and snow early, followed by rain likely mostly cloudy, a high near 47 or 8 C. Saturday, a chance of rain and snow, mostly cloudy, a high near 44. That's 7 degrees Celsius.

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He has a way with words, they say. Well, why then, when I try to tell you the way I feel, do all the words just slip away? Or they come out sounding like dialogue from a Clark Gable movie? Well, frankly, my dear, damn, I just have so much inside that I want you to know about. But it all means that I love you. So what can I say?

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Or that numb, warm, wonderful confusion when you touch me? A poet? No. No, I'm not a poet. But if I were, and if I had every word,

for tonight, mostly cloudy, a low around 27 or minus 3C. For tomorrow, mostly cloudy with rain likely in the late afternoon, a high near 46 or 8 Celsius. Wednesday, rain likely early, then cloudy, a high near 52 or 11 C. Thursday calls for mostly sunny skies, a high near 52 or 11 C. Friday, a chance of rain and snow early, followed by rain likely mostly cloudy, a high near 47 or 8 C. Saturday, a chance of rain and snow, mostly cloudy, a high near 44. That's 7 degrees Celsius. Okay.

for tonight, mostly cloudy, a low around 27 or minus 3C. For tomorrow, mostly cloudy with rain likely in the late afternoon, a high near 46 or 8 Celsius. Wednesday, rain likely early, then cloudy, a high near 52 or 11 C. Thursday calls for mostly sunny skies, a high near 52 or 11 C. Friday, a chance of rain and snow early, followed by rain likely mostly cloudy, a high near 47 or 8 C. Saturday, a chance of rain and snow, mostly cloudy, a high near 44

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for tonight, mostly cloudy, a low around 27 or minus 3C. For tomorrow, mostly cloudy with rain likely in the late afternoon, a high near 46 or 8 Celsius. Wednesday, rain likely early, then cloudy, a high near 52 or 11 C. Thursday, calls for mostly sunny skies, a high near 52 or 11 C. Friday, a chance of rain and snow early, followed by rain likely mostly cloudy, a high near 47 or 8 C. Saturday, a chance of rain and snow, mostly cloudy, a high near 44. That's 7 degrees Celsius.

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0: News this hour from Town Hall. I'm Keith Peters in Washington. President Trump says he's looking into possibly firing Ambassador to Greece Kimberly Guilfoyle following allegations of misconduct. Scott Carr has more.
1: Speaking with reporters Monday, President Trump said he was not happy with the ex-fiancée of Donald Trump Jr., now the U.S. ambassador to Greece, after it was reported last week by the Wall Street Journal Guilfoyle had asked major Trump donor Eric Dieters to pay a $100,000 credit card bill via wire transfer to avoid a paper trail. Dieters was the organizer of the conservative-themed Freedom Fest in Kentucky, canceled this year after disappointing VIP ticket sales. I'm Scott Carr.
0: President Trump was in Youngstown, Ohio, campaigning for the reelection of GOP Senator John Husted. Trump warned against Democrats taking over the House and Senate, calling them left-wing lunatics.
2: The radical left maniacs, they took the name Columbus, Christopher Columbus, away, and they're a disgrace. And we have to win because we have to keep winning because they'll do it again.
0: Husted faces a tight senatorial race against former Democratic Senator Sherrod Brown. Hackers have literally turned up the heat on French supermarkets.
3: Hackers gained control of the software and raised the temperature of refrigerators and freezers at hundreds of French supermarkets to as high as 122 degrees Fahrenheit, causing fires and spoiling food. The Paris prosecutor's office said on Monday that a large-scale attack was affecting connected refrigerators in several major food retailers across France, leading to the food

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2: President Trump believes a famed Italian explorer of yesteryear deserves to be put on a pedestal.
3: The president wants the Christopher Columbus statue back in front of Columbus, Ohio City Hall. Mr. Trump called for the statue's return during a White House Columbus tribute. In 2020, the mayor of Columbus ordered the statue removed during racial injustice protests. Earlier this year, Italian-American groups filed a lawsuit against the city, challenging the decision to take down the statue. Rich Thomason reporting.
2: Nearly all parts of Washington state were affected by wildfire smoke this year. The Washington Department of Ecology released its air quality review. Central and northeastern Washington had the worst air quality, followed by southeast Washington and all of western Washington. Coastal areas mostly avoided the smoke. News and analysis at townhall.com. From Washington, I'm Keith Peters. A think tank says credit card fees are not a major driver of high gas prices and argues fuel taxes have a much bigger impact. Correspondent Ron Taylor reports.
4: Unleash Prosperity says fees on a typical gas station credit card purchase amount to roughly 6 cents per gallon, far less than the taxes drivers pay at the pump. The group argues that blaming card fees for rising fuel costs could be used to advance proposed limits on credit card charges. Gas prices are influenced by multiple factors, but Unleash Prosperity says card fees are a relatively small part of the total. Ron Taylor reporting.
2: Pope Leo will be hospitalized Tuesday for his surgery to remove an early-stage growth from his lung. The 71-year-old pontiff made the announcement Sunday during his prayer at St. Peter's Square. More on these stories available at townhall.com. From Washington, I'm Keith Peters.
5: For tonight, mostly cloudy, a low around 27 or minus 3C. For tomorrow, mostly cloudy with rain likely in the late afternoon, a high near 46 or 8 Celsius. Wednesday, rain likely early, then cloudy, a high near 52 or 11 C. Thursday calls for mostly sunny skies, a high near 52 or 11 C. Friday, a chance of rain and snow early, followed by rain likely mostly cloudy, a high near 47 or 8 C. Saturday, a chance of rain and snow, mostly cloudy, a high near 44. That's 7 degrees Celsius.

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1: For tonight, mostly cloudy, a low around 27 or minus 3C. For tomorrow, mostly cloudy with rain likely in the late afternoon, a high near 46 or 8 Celsius. Wednesday, rain likely early, then cloudy, a high near 52 or 11 C. Thursday, calls for mostly sunny skies, a high near 52 or 11 C. Friday, a chance of rain and snow early, followed by rain likely mostly cloudy, a high near 47 or 8 C. Saturday, a chance of rain and snow, mostly cloudy, a high near 44. That's 7 degrees Celsius.
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was the perfect country and western song. I wrote him back a letter and I told him it was not the perfect country and western song because he hadn't said anything at all about mama or trains or trucks or prison or getting drunk. Well, he sat down and wrote another verse to the song and he sent it to me, and after reading it I realized that my friend had written the perfect country and western song. And I felt obliged to include it on this album. The last verse goes like this here.

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1: KIX-FM. News this hour from Town Hall. I'm John Scott. President Trump was in Ohio tonight as he continues to stump for Republicans ahead of the midterm election. While speaking to a crowd in Youngstown, Ohio, the president warned against Democrats taking over the House and Senate. He appeared with Senator John Husted, the incumbent facing a close challenge with former Democratic Senator Sherrod Brown. Tomorrow, he'll join Senator Dan Sullivan for a rally in Wasilla, Alaska. The Trump administration being ordered to stop airing taxpayer-funded ads supporting President Trump.
2: A federal judge gave the order Sunday, effective immediately after a lawsuit from a watchdog group and others. The administration said over the weekend that the Department of Homeland Security had planned to stop buying ads after Sunday. The ads, including one that was almost identical to a 2024 Trump campaign ad, were criticized as a possible illegal use of taxpayer money. They've been running as Trump has tried to shore up support among Republican voters ahead of the midterm elections. I'm Tammy Trujillo.
1: Actress Selma Blair charged with assault following a mid-air incident on a Delta flight.
3: TMZ says the 54-year-old had a meltdown Sunday night while flying from L.A. to New York City, punching a flight attendant and then biting another when they stopped her from opening the plane's door mid-flight. The actress was arrested after Delta Flight 938 landed at JFK International Airport and taken to a hospital, reportedly kicking a police officer in the head and attacking a nurse in the ambulance. A rep for Blair says she'd suffered a medical emergency. The actress is known to have multiple sclerosis, a neurological and autoimmune condition that can impact communication between the brain and the body. I'm Sarah Lee Kessler.
1: On Columbus Day, Wall Street was open. The market closed mixed to start the week. The Dow Jones Industrial Average gained 195. The S&P lost 4. The NASDAQ fell 120. More from townhall.com.
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0: An unincorporated area of Strawberry east of Mill Valley. Ann Mannix was the first woman to serve on the San Francisco Police Department SWAT team and eventually lead the unit. Kevin Mannix retired from the SFPD in June of 2018 after serving 27 years on the force. I'm Daniel Martindale.
1: A fire has forced 42 people to abandon a research ship in the Gulf. It happened Monday afternoon about 100 miles south of Grand Isle. The vessel was equipped to map the ocean floor for offshore energy work. Fire is out. No injuries reported. News and analysis at townhall.com. In tech news, Apple putting another spotlight on new products out this week. Bob Agnew with details in this report.
2: The tech giant is set to hold its Welcome Home event. It's unclear what products will be showcased, but reports say we could see a new Apple TV as well as different models of the HomePod. It was just last month that Apple showcased an updated product line, including its first ever foldable iPhone. It's common for Apple to introduce products in the fall, so they're available during the critical holiday buying period. Bob Agner reporting.
1: Sentencing will take place tomorrow for the man convicted of the murder of rapper Tupac Shakur. Dwayne Davis was found guilty in a Las Vegas courtroom in August, and he could face life behind bars at sentencing. He was charged with first-degree murder for orchestrating the 1996 killing near the Las Vegas Strip. Davis is the only person ever charged in the murder. More on these stories at townhall.com.
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0: News this hour from Town Hall. I'm John Scott. At a rally in Youngstown, Ohio, President Trump touted his administration's efforts to reduce crime.
1: The crime that we do have is much less, you know, it's not killing and stabbings, and it's really much less. And I saw a person coming in from Memphis, said, sir, it's the most, nobody talks about it. I said, talk about what? Where do you live? Memphis, Tennessee. I said, so what is it? It's like we're living in a different country. In 6 months, what you've done to Memphis, it's safe. We walk outside now. We can breathe. We're not worried about being shot.
0: The president appeared with Senator John Husted, the incumbent facing a close challenge from former Democratic Senator Sherrod Brown. Minnesota Congresswoman Ilhan Omar calling a federal raid on her home an attempt to target political enemies and weaponize federal law enforcement.
2: The Democrat posted a statement on social media after federal agents searched her Washington, D.C. area home this morning. The raid was reportedly in connection to an investigation into Omar's immigration paperwork. She went on to say that President Trump has targeted her for 10 years with what she called baseless lies and smear campaigns. This comes after Homeland Security Secretary Mark Wayne Mullen revealed there was an ongoing investigation into Omar and claimed she married her brother to bring him to the U.S. I'm Chris Coraggio.
0: Cleanup efforts ongoing now after Hurricane Isaias made landfall Friday night along the western Florida panhandle. It was the first Atlantic hurricane of the year. Five deaths are being blamed on that storm, two in Florida, two in Alabama, and another in South Carolina. One person dead, at least four more injured at Six Flags over Georgia after an incident on the Goliath roller coaster. Officials confirming one park visitor died. The ride was evacuated. That roller coaster climbs to a height of 200 feet. It reaches maximum speeds of 70 miles per hour. More on these stories from townhall.com.
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0: On Wall Street, it was a mixed close to the market to start the week. Here's financial correspondent Sarah Lee Kessler with a look at the numbers.
5: Tech stocks struggled as oil prices rose after President Trump said he's considering joining Saudi Arabia in its fight against Houthi rebels. Investors, well, they're anticipating...

0: Columbus Day. News and analysis at townhall.com. Starbucks sidestepping a report that it has been considering a potential takeover of Chipotle Mexican Grill.
1: The Financial Times reported last week that the coffee giant had recently worked with advisors on a proposed effort to unite the two chains. But Starbucks says in a statement it remains laser-focused on its turnaround plan, dubbed the Back to Starbucks strategy. Should things end up moving in the direction of a merger, Starbucks CEO Brian Niccol would be back in business with the burrito chain he headed for 6 years. Both companies are due to release their latest earnings report before the end of the month. I'm Monica Nelson.
0: California's largest state workers union preparing to launch a major strike. It comes amid ongoing disputes with Governor Gavin Newsom's administration over wages, benefits, and remote work. SEIU Local 100, which represents approximately 100,000 government employees, says over 96% of its voting members are preparing for this one-day strike on October 21st. More on these stories at townhall.com.
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game in the playoffs, too. Oh, take me where the hockey players face off down the rink, and the Stanley Cup is all filled up for the champs who win the drink. Now the

0: this hour from Town Hall. I'm John Scott. President Trump on the road again Monday night. At a rally in Youngstown, Ohio, the president talked about Nadal Hassan, a former U.S. Army psychiatrist convicted of the 2009 Fort Hood mass shooting. He's scheduled to be executed by military firing squad.
1: In fact, we're giving a man the death penalty who killed 14 soldiers a couple of years ago. Death penalty through firing squad, and he deserves it. Killed and wounded many, many people, a maniac, and you probably saw that.
0: The president appearing was Senator John Houston. Several officials showing support at New York City's Columbus Day Parade as Mayor Mamdani skipped the festivities.
2: Governor Kathy Hochul marched in the parade along with her opponent, who is New York's Republican candidate for governor, Nassau County Executive Bruce Bleakman. Among the missing, Mayor Mamdani.
3: I think it's a disgrace he's not here. It's indicative of him being the most divisive mayor we've ever had. I want to be a governor that unifies people, not tears them apart.
2: The organizers of the Columbus Day Parade invited Mamdani to attend, with the mayor skipping out on the march but releasing a video to pay tribute to Italian Americans. In New York, I'm Natalie Migliori.
0: President Trump says he's looking at firing U.S. Ambassador to Greece, Kimberly Guilfoyle, the ex-fiancée of Donald Trump Jr., accused of asking a businessman to pay off her $100,000 credit card debt in exchange for access to the administration. The president said, we're looking at it, when reporters asked if he considers firing Guilfoyle, adding, we're not happy. Delta Airlines will delay the start of its nonstop service between Atlanta and Riyadh, Saudi Arabia, until next year. Delta had planned to begin that new service on October 23rd, but postponed the debut after several deadly attacks on King Khalid International Airport. More at townhall.com.
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0: The awarding of this year's Nobel Prize, now complete with today's announcement.
6: The Royal Swedish Academy of Sciences has today decided to award the 2026 Sveriges Riksbank Prize in Economic Sciences in memory of Alfred Nobel to Robert E. Hall and Michael Woodford for microeconomic foundations of macroeconomic stabilization.
0: Hall, a professor at Stanford, and Woodford is a macroeconomist and monetary theorist at Columbia University. Nearly all parts of Washington State were affected by wildfire smoke this year. The Washington Department of Ecology released its air quality review. Central and northeastern Washington had the worst air quality, followed by southeast Washington and all of western Washington. The coastal areas mostly avoided the smoke. News at townhall.com. A federal judge sending a racial discrimination lawsuit against the Arizona Cardinals and owner Michael Bidwell to NFL arbitration.
7: Former coach Don Shumpert and former executive assistant Kendra Hogue filed the joint lawsuit.

0: ever paid for a piece of basketball memorabilia and the third Jordan-worn jersey from the Last Dance Finals. More on these stories at townhall.com.
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2: News this hour from Town Hall. I'm John Scott. President Trump was in Youngstown, Ohio, ahead of the midterms.
3: The president has been in Youngstown, Ohio, stumping for Republican Senator John Husted, the incumbent facing a close challenge from former Democratic Senator Sherrod Brown.
4: The radical left maniacs, they took the name Columbus, Christopher Columbus, away, and they were their disgrace.
2: That's correspondent Scott Carr. Tomorrow, that it be today, the president will join Senator Dan Sullivan for a rally in Wasilla, Alaska. Saudi Arabia reportedly running low on interceptor missiles as Iran apparently offers to mediate the conflict with the Houthis based in Yemen. More from Laura Wetters.
5: There is regional violence as Saudi Arabia is facing repeated cruise missile and drone attacks from the Houthis, including recent strikes on its airports. The country saying it is also running low on air defense interceptor missiles. Iran now jumping into the situation with the foreign minister reportedly ready to start talks between the two sides.
2: The CDC releasing data showing the U.S. measles cases have surpassed 4,000 this year.
6: As of Friday, there were 4,080 confirmed measles cases across 47 states and the District of Columbia. And the CDC says more than 1,100 of those infections, or 25% of the total, have been in Pennsylvania. South Carolina is next with 670 cases. Health officials in Pennsylvania are reporting 5 measles deaths, but the CDC is confirming just 2. And hasn't said where. What experts do agree on is that this is the largest measles outbreak in the U.S. in 35 years. I'm Sarah Lee Kessler.
2: Apple is putting another spotlight on new products. The tech giant will hold its Welcome Home event on Tuesday. We could see a new Apple TV as well as different models of the HomePod. It was just last month Apple showcased its first ever foldable iPhone. More from townhall.com.
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2: President Trump believes a famed Italian explorer of yesteryear deserves to be put on a pedestal.
9: The president wants the Christopher Columbus statue back in front of Columbus, Ohio City Hall. Mr. Trump called for the statue's return during a White House Columbus tribute. In 2020, the mayor of Columbus ordered the statue removed during racial injustice protests. Earlier this year, Italian-American groups filed a lawsuit against the city, challenging the decision to take down the statue. Rich Thomason reporting.
2: San Francisco remains one of the nation's biggest hotspots for rats and mice. That's according to a new report from pest control Terminix, who ranked San Francisco fourth on its list of cities with the most rodent problems. Terminix says large populations, food waste, and plenty of places for rodents to hide all contribute to the problem. Rats and mice can spread disease. News and analysis at townhall.com. On the West Coast, a rescue from a sinking sailboat off Coronado.
10: This happened early Sunday morning during a pounding rain. Remnants from Tropical Storm Rachel racing through the region. The Coast Guard received a 911 call from a sailor whose boat ran aground near Coronado. It began taking on water. Rescue boats couldn't enter the shallow waters. So a helicopter crew lowered an officer. Inside, the sailor of that boat was struggling to breathe. That officer handed him a snorkel.

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0: I was out on the West Coast trying to make a buck, and things didn't work out. I was down on my luck. Got tired of roaming and bumming around, so I started thumbing back east toward my hometown. Made a lot of miles the first 2 days, and I figured I'd be home in a week if my luck held out this way. But the third night I got stranded way out of town at a cold, lonely crossroads. Rain was pouring down. I was hungry and freezing, done caught a chill, when the lights of a big semi topped the hill. Lord, I sure was glad to hear them air brakes come on, and I climbed in that cab where I knew it'd be warm. At the wheel sat a big man. He weighed about 210. He stuck out his hand and said with a grin, "Big Joe's the name." I told him mine, and he said the name of my rig is Phantom 309. Well, I asked him why he called his rig such a name. He said, "Son, this old Mac can put them all to shame. There ain't a driver or a rig a running any line that's seen nothing but taillights from Phantom 309. Well, we rode and talked the better part of the night, when the lights of a truck stop came in sight. He said, "I'm sorry, son, this is as far as you go, 'cause I gotta make a turn just on up the road." Well, he tossed me a dime as he pulled her in low and said, "Have yourself a hot cup on old Big Joe." When Joe and his rig roared out in the night, in nothing flat he was clean out of sight. Well, I went inside and ordered me a cup, told the waiter Big Joe was setting me up. Oh, you could have heard a pin drop. It got deathly quiet, and the waiter's face turned kind of white. "Well, did I say something wrong?" I said with a halfway grin. He said, "No, this happens every now and then. Every driver in here knows Big Joe. But son, let me tell you what happened about 10 years ago. At the crossroads tonight where you flagged him down, there was a busload of kids coming from town. And they were right in the middle when Big Joe topped the hill. It could have been slaughter, but he turned his wheels. Well, Joe lost control, went into a skid, and gave his life to save that bunch of kids. And there at that crossroads was the end of a line for Big Joe and Phantom 309. But every now and then, some hiker will come by, and like you, Big Joe will give him a ride. Here, have another cup, and forget about the dime. Keep it as a souvenir from Big Joe and Phantom 309.
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0: this hour from Town Hall. I'm John Scott. President Trump in Ohio Monday night as he continues to stump for Republicans ahead of the midterm election. While speaking to a crowd in Youngstown, the president warned against Democrats taking over the House and Senate. He appeared with Senator John Houston, the incumbent facing a close challenge from former Democratic Senator Sherrod Brown. Tomorrow, he'll join Senator Dan Sullivan for a rally in Wasilla, Alaska. The Trump administration being ordered to stop airing taxpayer-funded ads supporting President Trump.
1: A federal judge gave the order Sunday, effective immediately, after a lawsuit from a watchdog group and others. The administration said over the weekend that the Department of Homeland Security had planned to stop buying ads after Sunday. The ads, including one that was almost identical to a 2024 Trump campaign ad, were criticized as a possible illegal use of taxpayer money. They've been running as Trump has tried to shore up support among Republican voters ahead of the midterm elections. I'm Tammy Trujillo.
0: Health officials urging people to get vaccinated against the flu virus now. Colorado State Epidemiologist Dr. Rachel Hurley, he says flu season is here.
2: Here in Colorado, and actually in several states in the western part of the U.S., we are seeing an earlier than usual influenza season. And if you look at our numbers and a number of indicators that we track for influenza, it looks like we're about a month ahead of schedule for the flu.
0: Cleanup continuing after Tropical Storm Rachel rumbled over the west in Las Vegas. The weekend storms dropped over an inch of rain at Harry Reid International Airport. That led to lengthy ground delays. Josh Allen and the Buffalo Bills outlasting the Los Angeles Rams 37-34 in overtime on Monday Night Football. Allen passing for 210 yards, one touchdown. He rushed for 121 yards and one touchdown to lead Buffalo. Tyler Bass made that game-winning field goal in the extra period from 45 yards. More at townhall.com.
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0: Hackers have literally turned up the heat on French supermarkets.
4: Hackers gained control of the software and raised the temperature of refrigerators and freezers at hundreds of French supermarkets to as high as 122 degrees Fahrenheit, causing fires and spoiling food. The Paris prosecutor's office said on Monday that a large-scale attack was affecting connected refrigerators in several major food retailers across France, leading to the food losses and the fires.
0: That's correspondent Bill Alexander. Starbucks sidestepping a report it has been considering a potential takeover of Chipotle Mexican Grill. The Financial Times reported last week the coffee giant had recently worked with advisors.

0: just as protein obsession seems to have peaked. Dr. Jennifer Ashton, an OBGYN and nutrition expert who appears on NBC's Today Show, says fiber is good for digestion, your heart, metabolism, hormone levels, and the immune system. But most of us, well, we don't get enough. Dr. Ashton says that's easy to fix by adding more whole grains, beans, nuts, and seeds to your diet, as well as fruits and veggies. I'm Sarah Lee Kessler.
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0: this hour from Town Hall. I'm John Scott. President Trump considering joining Saudi Arabia's strikes on Iran-backed Houthi rebels following the attacks on the Riyadh airport over the weekend. NBC's Keir Simmons reports the images of the attack are terrifying.
1: A blast on security cameras and then passengers running for their lives, leaving bags and belongings strewn around, and part of the ceiling in another image being seen to fall onto people in that Terminal 4 of the King Khaled Airport.
0: Saturday's attack left at least 13 people dead, including one American, injured more than 300 others. The airport was struck again on Sunday. That caused a fire and several injuries. In a post on X, the Houthis issued a warning to travelers about using Saudi airports, calling them vulnerable to attack. The president told reporters he's weighing his options. After a trip to Ohio on Monday, President Trump will join Senator Dan Sullivan tonight for a rally in Wasilla, Alaska. President Trump says he's looking into firing Ambassador Kimberly Guilfoyle following allegations of misconduct.
2: Speaking with reporters Monday, President Trump said he was not happy with the ex-fiancée of Donald Trump Jr., now the U.S. ambassador to Greece, after it was reported last week by the Wall Street Journal Guilfoyle had asked major Trump donor Eric Dieters to pay a $100,000 credit card bill via wire transfer to avoid a paper trail. Dieters was the organizer of the conservative-themed Freedom Fest in Kentucky, canceled this year after disappointing VIP ticket sales. I'm Scott Carr.
0: An incident at Six Flags over Georgia responsible for one death, at least four injuries. It happened on the Goliath roller coaster. The accident occurred Monday afternoon. The cause of the accident is still under investigation. Police have not confirmed witness accounts that the man fell from the coaster after being launched from his seat. More on these stories from townhall.com.
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0: Starbucks is sidestepping a report it's been considering a potential takeover of Chipotle Mexican Grill.
4: The Financial Times reported last week that the coffee giant had recently worked with advisors on a proposed effort to unite the two chains. But Starbucks says in a statement it remains laser-focused on its turnaround plan, dubbed the Back to Starbucks strategy. Should things end up moving in the direction of a merger, Starbucks CEO Brian Nickel would be back in business with the burrito chain he headed for 6 years. Both companies are due to release their latest earnings report before the end of the month. I'm Monica Nelson.
0: California's largest state workers union preparing to launch a major strike. It comes amid ongoing disputes with Governor Gavin Newsom's administration over wages, benefits, and remote work. SEIU Local 1000, which represents approximately 100,000 government employees, says over 96% of its voting members are preparing for that strike on October 21st. News at townhall.com. In tech news, Apple putting another spotlight on new products this week. Bob Agnew with details in this report.
5: The tech giant is set to hold its Welcome Home event. It's unclear what products will be showcased, but reports say we could see a new Apple TV as well as different models of the HomePod. It was just last month that Apple showcased an updated product line, including its first-ever foldable iPhone. It's common for Apple to introduce products in the fall, so they're available during the critical holiday buying period. Bob Agnew reporting.
0: Sentencing will take place Tuesday for the man convicted of the murder of rapper Tupac Shakur. Dwayne Davis was found guilty in a Las Vegas courtroom in August. He could face life in prison. He was charged with first-degree murder for orchestrating the 1996 killing near the Las Vegas Strip. Davis, the only person ever charged in this murder. More on these stories at townhall.com.
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1: Kicks FM. 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I'm John Scott. The southeastern United States dealing with the aftermath of last week's hurricane.
2: Cleanup efforts continue after Hurricane Isaias made landfall Friday night along the western Florida panhandle. It was the first Atlantic hurricane of the year. Five deaths are blamed on the storm, two in Florida, two in Alabama, and another in South Carolina. At last check, some 65,000 people are still in the dark across Florida.
1: That's correspondent Tammy Trujillo. At a rally in Youngstown, Ohio, on Monday night, President Trump touted his administration's efforts to reduce crime.
3: The crime that we do have is much less, you know, it's not killing and stabbings, and it's really much less. And I saw a person coming in from Memphis, said, sir, it's the most, nobody talks about it. I said, talk about what? Where do you live? Memphis, Tennessee. I said, so what is it? It's like we're living in a different country. In 6 months, what you've done to Memphis, it's safe. We walk outside now. We can breathe. We're not worried about being shot.
1: The president appeared with Senator John Houston, the incumbent facing a close challenge from former Democratic Senator Sherrod Brown. Tonight, the president in Alaska was Senator Dan Sullivan. Delta Airlines will delay the start of its nonstop service between Atlanta and Riyadh, Saudi Arabia, until early next year.
4: Delta had planned to begin the new service on October 23rd, but postponed the debut after several deadly attacks on King Khalid International Airport. Delta's decision came after the FAA advised airlines on Sunday to exercise caution when flying in or around Saudi Arabia. Iran-backed Houthi rebels in Yemen claimed responsibility for Saturday's missile attack that killed at least 12 people and wounded more than 300 at Riyadh's main airport. I'm Matt Mattinson.
1: Earnings season kicks off this week with big banks, including Bank of America, Citigroup, and Wells Fargo, all posting results. 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
6: The tech giant is set to hold its Welcome Home event. It's unclear what products will be showcased, but reports say we could see a new Apple TV as well as different models of the HomePod. It was just last month that Apple showcased an updated product line, including its first-ever foldable iPhone. It's common for Apple to introduce products in the fall, so they're available during the critical holiday buying period. Bob Agner reporting.
1: Researchers heading to the remote Pacific island of Nikumaroro to search for the plane that belonged to Amelia Earhart and her navigator, Fred Noonan. The expedition involving researchers from Purdue University reached the island today. Earhart and Noonan, of course, disappeared in 1937. It's one of the great mysteries of the 20th century as to what exactly happened. News and analysis at townhall.com. At least 139 people are dead, dozens more missing after a boat carrying migrants capsized en route from Africa to Yemen. One man dead after being attacked by a tiger at a wildlife park in England. Alex Taylor Brown reports that, according to South Yorkshire Police, the man managed to climb into a Siberian tiger enclosure at Yorkshire Wildlife Park from an overhead walkway on Saturday afternoon.
7: An eyewitness has told some of the papers that a woman apparently tried to stop the man from going in, but he managed to overpower her. He's then alleged to have started bowing down to the tiger before it attacked him.
1: The man suffered serious injuries. He was pronounced dead at the scene despite medical efforts. The park was evacuated and closed throughout the weekend. Authorities say that tiger was unharmed and remained in its enclosure, and that the tiger was not euthanized. More on these stories at townhall.com.

Good morning, Northern Maine and Western New Brunswick. Welcome into your Tuesday Morning Drive program with Fireman Fred. We're here on Classic Country 94.7 Kix FM. It's October the 13th, and also my son's birthday. He lives downstate. Happy birthday to you, Chris. It's about 31 degrees on the outside with overcast clouds. I'll have the weather forecast for you here in just a bit. Some news, sports, history of country music for today. That and a whole lot more right here on your Tuesday Morning Drive. Welcome aboard.

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0: Take a look at current conditions now at Houlton International Airport. Fair skies, 29 degrees Fahrenheit. That's minus 2 Celsius. Humidity's at 100%. The winds are calm. Barometer 30.12. For today, mostly cloudy, then rain likely. High 43. Rain on tap for tonight. Low of rain on tomorrow. High 52. Mostly cloudy overnight. Low 38. Sunny skies return on Thursday with a high of 50. Partly cloudy Thursday night. Low 25. Chance of rain on Friday. High of 43. Rain Friday night. Low of 28. Chance of rain and snow on Saturday. High of 44. Chance of rain and snow Saturday night. Low around 23. Mostly sunny on Sunday with a high near 44 degrees.
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0: It's a real job, voice double. When a movie star can't return to record a replacement line or dialogue for a trailer, producers sometimes hire a voice double, an actor skilled at sounding like the star. The job still exists, but A1-generated voices are taking over some assignments, particularly temporary recordings and short dialogue fixes. Human sound-alikes haven't vanished, they're just facing new competition.
1: With temps dropping into the low 30s, crank up that furnace, you'll need it tonight.
2: Filled the oil tank yet? Thank Susan Collins when you get the bill. Remember when Susan Collins and Donald Trump promised to end their war in Iran in 2 weeks? That was 11 months ago. Gas prices are at record highs across the state. Heating oil and diesel, sky high. Groceries, ridiculous. And Collins voted 5 times to keep Trump's war going.
3: Ms. Collins.
4: Aye.
3: Ms. Collins, aye.
2: Collins votes cost average Mainers an extra $4,300 this year. 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Vote Troy Jackson in to get the job done. Vote Bets paid for and is responsible for the content of this advertising. VoteBets.org, not authorized by any candidate or candidates committee.
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6: An Ottawa-based artificial intelligence company says it's turning away from opportunities with the U.S. government. That decision comes as tensions between Canada and the United States raise questions about Canada's reliance on its southern neighbor for AI investment and infrastructure. Caseway is a Canadian company that develops AI tools for applicants, including legal and defense-related work. It says it's going to focus on Canadian defense from now on and seek further opportunities in markets such as Europe and Taiwan. The decision meant walking away from what CEO Al Vijay described as a significant opportunity for the company. Caseway had secured one of the 8 presentation spots at a major industry conference, giving it the chance to pitch investors capable of financing large growth plans. But Caseway's move away from U.S. opportunities also highlights a broader challenge for Canada's AI industry, which remains heavily reliant on infrastructure south of the border. Federal government is turning up the heat on the U.S. owner of Stelco over impending layoffs at the Hamilton, Ontario-based steel plant. Industry Minister Melanie Joly sent a letter to Stelco President Paul Simon yesterday, laying out her extreme disappointment over the company's plan to lay off up to 500 workers in response to U.S. tariffs and other market pressures. Canada gave U.S.-based Cleveland Cliffs the go-ahead to purchase Stelco back in 2024 under the Investment Canada Act, which regulates foreign takeovers. Canada's approval of the deal was contingent on the new owner maintaining the number of union jobs and the majority of non-union positions. Those conditions don't expire just because the business strategy or market conditions have changed, Joly wrote in the letter. She said this is particularly relevant here, where Cleveland Cliffs has cited trade disruptions as affecting its operations at Hamilton Works. Notwithstanding its chief executive officer's public support for Section 232 tariff measures. Lorenzo Gonzalez, the chief executive of Cleveland Cliffs, has publicly supported U.S. steel tariffs, saying they are a necessary step to curb dumped steel imports.

0: Andy Travis.
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0: Patsy Cline.
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famous people birthdays for today, October the 13th. Shirley Caesar, famous for gospel songs, winner of multiple Grammys, 88 years old. Paul Simon, Bridge Over Troubled Waters and many more songs, 85. Robert Lamb, co-wrote and performed hits 25 or 6 to 4 for Chicago, as well as Saturday Night in the Park and lots more. He is 82. Lacey J. Dalton, from 16th Avenue fame, 80. Sammy Hagar, Van Halen, I Can't Drive, 55. 79. John Ford Coley, Nights Are Forever Without You, 78. Beverly Johnson, first African-American woman to appear on Vogue covers, is 74. John Lone, The Last Emperor, 74 as well. Chris Carter, creator and writer of The X-Files, 70. Marie Osmond, Paper Roses, Meet Me in Montana, and of course, Donnie and Marie. Marie Osmond is 67. Joey Belladonna, Anthrax Songs, is 66. John Wiggins, multiple Nashville songwriting hits for Joe Nichols and Blake Shelton. He is 64 as well. Christopher Judge from Stargate SG-1, 62. Matt Walsh from Veep, 62 as well. Reginald Ballard from Martin, 61. Kate Walsh, Private Practice and Grey's Anatomy, 59. Tisha Campbell Martin from My Wife and Kids, 58. Rhett Atkins, That Ain't My Truck, and Don't Get Me Started, he is 57. Billy Bush, host of Access Hollywood, 55. Sacha Baron Cohen, comedian, actor, 55. Jan Van Schim Jr., guitarist for K's Choice, 53. Brandon Casey from Jagged Edge, 51. Brandon Casey, apparently they're twins, from Jagged Edge as well, also 51. Ashante from Foolish, 46. And Caleb McLaughlin, Stranger Things, 25. Wow, that's a big list. And if it's your birthday, happy birthday to you from all of us here at Classic Country 94.7 Kicks FM.

0: Breaking news this hour from Town Hall. I'm Rich Thomason. Stumping four Republican candidates, the campaigner-in-chief heads to Alaska today following an Ohio rally where President Trump assured the crowd that the Iran war is almost over.
1: It's going to end very soon, and as soon as it ends, your gasoline comes down. But remember, your prices, your gas prices, are lower than when Biden was president, and he didn't do anything about Iran, the Islamic Republic of Iran.
0: As for the raid on the Washington, D.C. home of Somali native Democrat Congresswoman Ilhan Omar.
1: And that Ilhan, somebody was asking, I don't know what they're doing with her, but I can tell you this, she's a disaster. She comes in from a country without laws, without police, without military, without, all they do is shoot each other.
0: The raid's reportedly part of an investigation of Omar's immigration paperwork. She calls it an attempt to target political enemies and weaponize federal law enforcement. If there is a Ukraine-Russia ceasefire, it hasn't taken hold just yet. The two sides continue to hammer away at each other. Surgery today for Pope Leo at a hospital in Rome.
2: The 71-year-old U.S.-born pontiff made the announcement Sunday during his prayer at St. Peter's Square. Leo said doctors recently discovered a nodule on one of his lungs and that it was detected at a very early stage. The Pope said the doctors believed it was best to intervene, so he's following their advice and undergoing surgery to have it removed. I'm Tammy Trujillo.
0: One person is dead, at least four others injured, an accident involving a roller coaster at Six Flags over Georgia. The nature of the mishap is not clear. Police are not confirming witness accounts that a man fell from the coaster after being launched from his seat. On Wall Street this morning, stock futures are mixed. The Dow futures are up 319 points, while the Nasdaq futures are down 157 points. More on these stories, townhall.com.
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0: France continues to deal with riots. It began as a student-led protest over poor conditions at French high schools. The demonstrations turned violent, with property destroyed and numerous people injured.
5: These protests are an illustration of France's polarized politics. Centrist ministers have branded some of the demonstrations, which often involve the barricading of schools and confrontations with police, as irresponsible. One student had their hand blown off by a stun grenade last week. Another lost many of his teeth from a tear gas canister. Several officers and teachers have been injured as well. President Macron acknowledges some of the issues raised, such as staff shortages and crumbling school buildings, will need time to address. But with the election for his successor just 6 months away, it is a resource he is short on.
0: The BBC's James Waterhouse in Paris. Apple is shining another spotlight on new products. The tech giant will hold a welcome home event later today. News and analysis, townhall.com. Delta Airlines is delaying the start of nonstop flights between Atlanta and Riyadh, Saudi Arabia.
6: It won't happen until early next year. Delta had planned to begin the new service on October 23rd, but postponed the debut after several deadly attacks on King Khalid International Airport. Delta's decision came after the FAA advised airlines on Sunday to exercise caution when flying in or around Saudi Arabia. Iran-backed Houthi rebels in Yemen claimed responsibility for Saturday's missile attack that killed at least 12 people and wounded more than 300 at Riyadh's main airport. Keith Peters, Washington.
0: Most University of Arizona fraternities are resuming normal activities after school officials lifted a campus-wide suspension. University leadership reinstated 16 chapters following meetings between chapter advisors and the dean of students to address rising misconduct concerns. More on these stories, townhall.com.

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0: Some country music news and notes now for today, October 13. In 1951, four of the top 10 songs on the country chart belonged to Lefty Frizzell. In 1967, Dolly Parton replaced Norma Jean on the syndicated Porter Wagoner Show. In 1977, Dolly Parton's band uniform was retired in a ceremony at Tennessee's Sevier County High School, where she had played snare drum. In 2013, Alabama's Randy Owen was inducted into the Nashville Songwriters Hall of Fame. Lacey J. Dalton is 80 today. Lacey had a number of hits in the 80s, including Taking It Easy, Crazy Blue Eyes, and 16th Avenue. Marie Osmond is 67. Beginning in 1973, Marie would chart more than 20 songs in country music, with four of them reaching number one: Paper Roses, Meet Me in Montana, There's No Stopping Your Heart, and You're Still New to Me. And Rhett Atkins is 57 years old
1: with
0: today.
1: With temps dropping into the low 30s, crank up that furnace, you'll need it tonight.
2: Filled the oil tank yet? Thank Susan Collins when you get the bill. Remember when Susan Collins and Donald Trump promised to end their war in Iran in 2 weeks? That was 11 months ago. Gas prices are at record highs across the state. Heating oil and diesel, sky high. Groceries, ridiculous. And Collins voted 5 times to keep Trump's war going.
3: Ms. Collins.
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In sports, not a whole lot happening on the Boston sports scene. Of course, the New England Patriots were all over the Las Vegas Raiders this past Sunday, 45-17. The Boston Bruins returned to the ice tonight to take on the San Jose Sharks. And the Boston Celtics return to action tomorrow night against the Charlotte Hornets.

0: Well, a couple of things happening this Saturday, October 17th. Bridge to Hope Cancer Awareness Walk, Saturday, October 17th at Holton Riverfront Park. Join Jason and join us as we broadcast live from that event in Holton. Across the border, it's Connell Park Harness Racing on Saturday, post time 1 o'clock. Canteen on scene, 50-50 draw, cover charge $5. All proceeds collected at the gate will be donated to the Special Olympics in memory of Luke Mustard. 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
4: An Ottawa-based artificial intelligence company says it's turning away from opportunities with the U.S. government. That decision comes as tensions between Canada and the United States raise questions about Canada's reliance on its southern neighbor for AI investment and infrastructure. Caseway is a Canadian company that develops AI tools for applicants, including legal and defense-related work. It says it's going to focus on Canadian defense from now on and seek further opportunities in markets such as Europe and Taiwan. The decision meant walking away from what CEO Al Vijay described as a significant opportunity for the company. Caseway had secured one of the 8 presentation spots at a major industry conference, giving it the chance to pitch investors capable of financing large growth plans. But Caseway's move away from U.S. opportunities also highlights a broader challenge for Canada's AI industry, which remains heavily reliant on infrastructure south of the border. Federal government is turning up the heat on the U.S. owner of Stelco over impending layoffs at the Hamilton, Ontario-based steel plant. Industry Minister Melanie Joly sent a letter to Stelco President Paul Simon yesterday, laying out her extreme disappointment over the company's plan to lay off up to 500 workers in response to U.S. tariffs and other market pressures. Canada gave U.S.-based Cleveland Cliffs the go-ahead to purchase Stelco back in 2024 under the Investment Canada Act, which regulates foreign takeovers. Canada's approval of the deal was contingent on the new owner maintaining the number of union jobs and the majority of non-union positions. Those conditions don't expire just because the business strategy or market conditions have changed, Joly wrote in the letter. She said this is particularly relevant here, where Cleveland Cliffs has cited trade disruptions as affecting its operations at Hamilton Works. Notwithstanding its chief executive officer's public support for Section 232 tariff measures. Lorenzo Gonzalez, the chief executive of Cleveland Cliffs, has publicly supported U.S. steel tariffs, saying they are a necessary step to curb dumped steel imports. 90-

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0: Another event happening October 17 on Saturday. It's the Linnaeus Haunted Hayride for Kids from 2 to 4 p.m. Ticket sales end at 3:30. $2 a person. Candy will be handed out. And there's going to be a spaghetti supper that same day, October 17. Join Baskingen Lodge for spaghetti supper. Good food, great company, and a worthy cause. Happening at the Danforth Town Hall, 18 Central Street in Danforth. 4 to 7 p.m., $10 a person, 50-50 raffle drawn that night. 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
1: I'm Troy Jackson. This is my mom, Colleen.
2: I had my son at 16. I had never even babysat before that, so it was a whole new experience for me. So he went to kindergarten, I went to high school in the same little school. We rode the bus together. It was a struggle, yeah. I remember sitting on the bus next to him, and I really couldn't afford lunch for both of us. But that little boy who sat next to me on the bus grew up. And when Troy became our state senator, he passed a bill to make sure every kid in Maine got free lunch. Troy never talks about what he's done, but somebody will come up to me in the grocery store or someplace in town, and they'll say, Troy helped me get a sewer. Troy helped me get my mother into a nursing home. When he tells you something, he actually means it. That comes straight from the heart. That's who he is. My son will never forget where he came from or who he's fighting for.
1: I'm Troy Jackson. I'm running for Senate, and I approve this message.
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0: Breaking news this hour from Town Hall. I'm Rich Thomason. Rumors abound over the reason for yesterday's federal raid on the Washington, D.C. home of Minnesota Democrat Congresswoman Ilhan Omar. One theory is it has to do with an investigation of her immigration paperwork. She is a Somali native, but there are numerous other possibilities as well involving alleged criminal activity. Omar claims it's an attempt, in her words, to target political enemies and weaponize federal law enforcement. In the face of criticism from both sides of the aisle, President Trump is defending his diesel fuel deal with Vladimir Putin.
1: Last week, Trump announced Russia would immediately release 300,000 tons of diesel to ease a global fuel shortage, with more shipments to follow. In a Truth Social post yesterday morning, Trump said he made the right choice for the American people. The deal received backlash, with critics saying it gives Russian President Vladimir Putin a financial lifeline and undermines U.S. sanctions. Some Republicans argued it could lower fuel prices and give Trump leverage over Moscow. I'm Mark Mayfield.
0: The president continues barnstorming for Republican candidates running in the upcoming midterm elections. Yesterday, it was a rally in Ohio. Today, Mr. Trump will visit Alaska as he campaigns for GOP Senator Dan Sullivan. A potential AI stock crash is putting the world's financial stability at risk. That warning this morning from the International Monetary Fund.
2: In its latest global financial stability report, the IMF said that current high valuations for artificial intelligence companies and their increasing debt is elevating the danger to markets, especially in the United States and Asia. A market correction would have ripple effects around the globe. I'm Tammy Trujillo.
0: On Wall Street this morning, stock futures are mixed. Dow futures are up 85 points. NASDAQ futures down 172. More on these stories at townhall.com.
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0: Delta Airlines is putting plans for nonstop service between Atlanta and Riyadh, Saudi Arabia, on hold at least until early next year.
5: Delta had planned to begin the new service on October 23rd, but postponed the debut after several deadly attacks on King Khalid International Airport. Delta's decision came after the FAA advised airlines on Sunday to exercise caution when flying in or around Saudi Arabia. Iran-backed Houthi rebels in Yemen claimed responsibility for Saturday's missile attack that killed at least 12 people and wounded more than 300 at Riyadh's main airport. I'm Matt Mattinson.
0: The Brewers took down the Dodgers 7-4, Game 2 of the NLCS. Milwaukee now leads best 7 series 2-0. We'll visit L.A. for Game 3 tomorrow. In the ALCS, the Guardians rallied for a 7-3 win over the Rays, Game 1 at Tropicana Field. Tampa Bay hopes to even the series at 1 apiece when it hosts Cleveland for Game 2 today. News and analysis, townhall.com. Notable for his absence from yesterday's traditional New York City Columbus Day parade, Mayor Zohran Mamdani.
6: Governor Kathy Hochul marched in the parade along with her opponent, who is New York's Republican candidate for governor, Nassau County Executive Bruce Bleakman. Among the missing, Mayor Mamdani.
7: I think it's a disgrace he's not here. It's indicative of him being the most divisive mayor we've ever had. I want to be a governor that unifies people, not tears them apart.
6: The organizers of the Columbus Day Parade invited Mamdani to attend, with the mayor skipping out on the march but releasing a video to pay tribute to Italian Americans. In New York, I'm Natalie Migliori.
0: Another measles-related death is being reported in Pennsylvania. The Franklin County Coroner's Office says a 39-year-old woman who died last weekend had several underlying conditions, including a recent diagnosis of measles with treatment. More on these stories, townhall.com.

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October 17th, 7 p.m. VFW in Fort Fairfield. And the Loring Haunted Insane Asylum, happening at 198 Wineman Road in Limestone. Dates October 16, 17, also October 23 and 24, and November 6th and 7th from 6 to 9 p.m. Admission, 13 years and older, $10. 12 and under, $5. 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

0: And the Linnaeus Haunted Hayride, they already did it this past weekend, but they're doing it again October 16 and 17, as well as October 23rd and 24th. Tickets start at 6, rides start at 6:30, last ticket sales 9 p.m. Linnaeus Fire Station, 1811 Bangor Road, just past the blinking light. $10 for ticket. 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
1: What would you do if someone lied to you over and over again? Well, you're being lied to over and over again in the false and slimy attack ads against Susan Collins. But don't take our word for it. Take the word of independent fact checkers. On July 7th, factcheck.org ruled the dark money ad attacking Susan on stock trading was false. On August 12th, FactCheck ruled the ad claiming Susan voted to cut Medicaid is false. On September 28th, PolitiFact ruled that ad bizarrely attacking Susan on Jeffrey Epstein was false. We could go on and on with all the dark money attacks that have been ruled false. See for yourself at checkthetruth.com. Because the only way to fight the lies is with the truth. Susan Collins is America's most independent senator, working with both parties to deliver results for Maine.
2: I'm Susan Collins, candidate for U.S. Senate, and I approve this message to set the record straight.
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Have a great meal and see the showcase of Aroostook County Farming Memorabilia. 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

0: October 18th on Sunday is Breakfast in Island Falls, all-you-can-eat public breakfast, 7 a.m. to 10 a.m. at the VFW 82 Holton Road in Island Falls. 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And that's our announcements. You can look these up on kicksfm.com. Ken keeps quite a list there. And that's all the ones for this week, so I'm going to wait till next week and talk about the others. 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
3: With temps dropping into the low 30s, crank up that furnace, you'll need it tonight.
4: Filled the oil tank yet? Thank Susan Collins when you get the bill. Remember when Susan Collins and Donald Trump promised to end their war in Iran in 2 weeks? That was 11 months ago. Gas prices are at record highs across the state. Heating oil and diesel, sky high. Groceries, ridiculous. And Collins voted 5 times to keep Trump's war going.
5: Ms. Collins. Ms. Collins, aye.
4: Collins votes cost average Mainers an extra $4,300 this year. 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Well, there's another choice we can make. Vote Collins out. Vote Troy Jackson in to get the job done. Vote Bets paid for and is responsible for the content of this advertising. VoteBets.org, not authorized by any candidate or candidate's committee.
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7: An Ottawa-based artificial intelligence company says it's turning away from opportunities with the U.S. government. That decision comes as tensions between Canada and the United States raise questions about Canada's reliance on its southern neighbor for AI investment and infrastructure. Caseway is a Canadian company that develops AI tools for applicants, including legal and defense-related work. It says it's going to focus on Canadian defense from now on and seek further opportunities in markets such as Europe and Taiwan. The decision meant walking away from what CEO Al Vijay described as a significant opportunity for the company. Caseway had secured one of the 8 presentation spots at a major industry conference, giving it the chance to pitch investors capable of financing large growth plans. But Caseway's move away from U.S. opportunities also highlights a broader challenge for Canada's AI industry, which remains heavily reliant on infrastructure south of the border. Federal government is turning up the heat on the U.S. owner of Stelco over impending layoffs at the Hamilton, Ontario-based steel plant. Industry Minister Melanie Joly sent a letter to Stelco President Paul Simon yesterday, laying out her extreme disappointment over the company's plan to lay off up to 500 workers in response to U.S. tariffs and other market pressures. Canada gave U.S.-based Cleveland Cliffs the go-ahead to purchase Stelco back in 2024 under the Investment Canada Act, which regulates foreign takeovers. Canada's approval of the deal was contingent on the new owner maintaining the number of union jobs and the majority of non-union positions. Those conditions don't expire just because the business strategy or market conditions have changed, Joly wrote in the letter. She said this is particularly relevant here, where Cleveland Cliffs has cited trade disruptions as affecting its operations at Hamilton Works. Notwithstanding its chief executive officer's public support for Section 232 tariff measures. Lorenzo Gonzalez, the chief executive of Cleveland Cliffs, has publicly supported U.S. steel tariffs, saying they are a necessary step to curb dumped steel imports.

0: Breaking news this hour from Town Hall. I'm Rich Thomason. Another day, another rally for President Trump. Today, we'll find him in Alaska campaigning for Republican Senator Dan Sullivan. Yesterday, it was Youngstown, Ohio, where Mr. Trump touted his own record on crime.
1: The crime that we do have is much less, you know, it's not killing and stabbings, and it's really much less. And I saw a person coming in from Memphis, said, sir, it's the most, nobody talks about it. I said, talk about what? Where do you live? Memphis, Tennessee. I said, so what is it? It's like we're living in a different country. In 6 months, what you've done to Memphis, it's safe. We walk outside now. We can breathe. We're not worried about being shot.
0: In Ohio, the president stumped for GOP candidates, including Senator John Husted and gubernatorial candidate Vivek Ramaswamy. What is top of mind for voters 3 weeks ahead of the midterm elections?
2: Asked to consider 15 hot-button issues going into the midterms, the top issue by far, with 37%, was inflation. It's the highest polling for inflation since YouGov started asking the question in 2022. Second on the issues list, jobs and the economy at 12%. When asked, 47% say the economy is in bad shape, tying a high in 2023. I'm Rory O'Neill.
0: President Trump says it was the Biden administration that unleashed ruinous inflation. He adds that inflation is now well below where it was under President Biden. Minnesota Democrat Congresswoman Ilhan Omar claims that she is the victim of a weaponized Department of Justice reacting to yesterday's federal raid on her Washington, D.C. home. Deadly roller coaster accident at Six Flags over Georgia left one person dead, several others injured. On Wall Street, the Dow futures are up 370 points. NASDAQ futures down 223 points. More on these stories, townhall.com.
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0: Hackers have literally turned up the heat on French supermarkets.
5: Hackers gained control of the software and raised the temperature of refrigerators and freezers at hundreds of French supermarkets to as high as 122 degrees Fahrenheit, causing fires and spoiling food. The Paris prosecutor's office said on Monday that a large-scale attack was affecting connected refrigerators in several major food retailers across France, leading to the food losses and the fires.
0: That's correspondent Bill Alexander. Pope Leo undergoes surgery today at a hospital in Rome to remove an early-stage growth from his lung. The 71-year-old U.S.-born pontiff made the announcement Sunday during his prayer at St. Peter's Square. Leo said the doctors recently discovered a nodule in his lung and that it was detected at a very early stage. The Pope said the doctors believe it is best to intervene. So, following their advice, he decided to undergo the surgery to have it removed. News and analysis, townhall.com. Apple is introducing us to more of its new products this week.
6: The tech giant is set to hold its Welcome Home event. It's unclear what products will be showcased, but reports say we could see a new Apple TV as well as different models of the HomePod. It was just last month that Apple showcased an updated product line, including its first ever foldable iPhone. It's common for Apple to introduce products in the fall, so they're available during the critical holiday buying period. Bob Agner reporting.
0: Most of the fraternities at the University of Arizona are resuming their normal activities this week. This comes after school officials lifted a campus-wide suspension of their activities. University leadership reinstated 16 chapters following a series of mandatory meetings. Those meetings taking place between chapter advisors and the dean of students was in response to rising concerns about allegations of misconduct. More on these stories, townhall.com.
7: Okay. Mostly cloudy with rain developing today, this afternoon, a high near 43, that's 6 Celsius. For tonight, rain expected, a low around 38 or 3 Celsius. Tomorrow, rain early, followed by a chance of showers, a high near 52 or 11 C. Thursday, sunny and breezy, a high near 50, that's 10 C. Friday, rain developing in the afternoon, a high near 43 or 6 Celsius. Saturday, mostly cloudy, breezy, a chance of rain and snow early, a high near 44 or 7 C. Sunday, mostly sunny, a high near 44 or 7 C. Monday calls for mostly sunny skies, a high near 52, that's 11 degrees Celsius.

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0: With temps dropping into the low 30s, crank up that furnace. You'll need it tonight.
1: Filled the oil tank yet? Thank Susan Collins when you get the bill. Remember when Susan Collins and Donald Trump promised to end their war in Iran in 2 weeks? That was 11 months ago. Gas prices are at record highs across the state. Heating oil and diesel, sky high. Groceries, ridiculous. And Collins voted 5 times to keep Trump's war going.
2: Ms. Collins. Ms. Collins, aye.
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Everything's gonna be all right, Papa. They're teaching us a lesson today. We're learning pretty well, too. We've already learned a whole lot of stuff already. Things like

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4: Mostly cloudy with rain developing today, this afternoon, a high near 43, that's 6 Celsius. For tonight, rain expected, a low around 38 or 3 Celsius. Tomorrow, rain early, followed by a chance of showers, a high near 52 or 11 C. Thursday, sunny and breezy, a high near 50, that's 10 C. Friday, rain developing in the afternoon, a high near 43 or 6 Celsius. Saturday, mostly cloudy, breezy, a chance of rain and snow early, a high near 44 or 7 C. Sunday, mostly sunny, a high near 44 or 7 C. Monday calls for mostly sunny skies, a high near 52, that's 11 degrees Celsius.

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5: Before I came on stage tonight, I met a lot of guys and girls from all the radio stations all around here that's meant a whole lot to me in my career. And this past year, they made this song a really big hit record for me. And I wrote this song a couple years back on my bus. It's one of my favorite songs I ever wrote. And it goes like this.

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2: Breaking news this hour from Town Hall. I'm Rich Thomason. The feds aren't saying much about the raid on the D.C. home of Minnesota Democrat Congresswoman Ilhan Omar, but Omar is speaking out. It is, in her words, an attempt to target political enemies and weaponize federal law enforcement.
3: The raid was reportedly in connection to an investigation into Omar's immigration paperwork. She went on to say that President Trump has targeted her for 10 years with what she called baseless lies and smear campaigns. This comes after Homeland Security Secretary Mark Wayne Mullen revealed there was an ongoing investigation into Omar and claimed she married her brother to bring him to the U.S. I'm Chris Coraggio.
2: For President Trump, it's north to Alaska. He'll be there later today, continuing his campaign on behalf of Republican candidates in Alaska. He'll be stumping for GOP Senator Dan Sullivan. Measles cases in the U.S. have topped 4,000 this year.
4: As of Friday, there were 4,080 confirmed measles cases across 47 states and the District of Columbia. And the CDC says more than 1,100 of those infections, or 25% of the total, have been in Pennsylvania. South Carolina is next with 670 cases. Health officials in Pennsylvania are reporting 5 measles deaths, but the CDC is confirming just 2 and hasn't said where. What experts do agree on is that this is the largest measles outbreak in the U.S. in 35 years. I'm Sarah Lee Kessler.
2: Newly minted White House Press Secretary Katie Zachariah takes the podium this morning. It will be her very first White House news conference, the introductory news conference, taking place in the White House Press Briefing Room. On Wall Street, ahead of this morning's opening bell, the Dow futures 448 points higher. The Nasdaq futures are down 226 points. More on these stories, townhall.com.
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2: Delta Airlines is putting plans for nonstop service between Atlanta and Saudi Arabia on hold, at least until early next year.
7: Delta had planned to begin the new service on October 23rd, but postponed the debut after several deadly attacks on King Khalid International Airport. Delta's decision came after the FAA advised airlines on Sunday to exercise caution when flying in or around Saudi Arabia. Iran-backed Houthi rebels in Yemen claimed responsibility for Saturday's missile attack that killed at least 12 people and wounded more than 300 at Riyadh's main airport. I'm Matt Mattinson.
2: The Brewers beat the Dodgers 7-4, Game 2 of the NLCS. Milwaukee now leads best-of-seven series 2-0 and will visit L.A. for Game 3 tomorrow. In the ALCS, Guardians rallied a 7-3 victory over the Rays in Game 1 from Tropicana Field. Tampa Bay hopes to even the series at 1 apiece when it hosts Cleveland for Game 2 today. News and analysis, townhall.com. I'm from the government, and I'm here to help. Apparently, most Americans are skeptical.
8: The judicial branch has more trust than any part of the federal government, and it's still below 50%. The Gallup survey finds a record low 33% have a great deal or a fair amount of trust in the executive branch, and in the legislative branch, it's just 28%. Trust in their fellow Americans, once measured at 86% during the bicentennial, 50 years later, is down to 51%. I'm Rory O'Neill.
2: A giant pumpkin grown in Rhode Island appears to have set a new world record this past weekend at the Southern New England Giant Pumpkin Growers Way Off. Ron Wallace grew the pumpkin. It weighed in at 3,156 pounds. Organizers say it beats the previous world record by almost 300 pounds. although it does still have to be officially certified by the Guinness Book of World Records. More on these stories, townhall.com.
1: Mostly cloudy with rain developing today, this afternoon, a high near 43, that's 6 Celsius. For tonight, rain expected, a low around 38 or 3 Celsius. Tomorrow, rain early, followed by a chance of showers, a high near 52 or 11 C. Thursday, sunny and breezy, a high near 50, that's 10 C. Friday, rain developing in the afternoon, a high near 43 or 6 Celsius. Saturday, mostly cloudy, breezy, a chance of rain and snow early, a high near 44 or 7 C. Sunday, mostly sunny, a high near 44 or 7 C. Monday, calls for mostly sunny skies, a high near 52, that's 11 degrees Celsius.

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5: 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Susan Collins is repeatedly ranked America's most bipartisan senator. Her independence and experience are how she delivers for Maine. She secured $239 million for Maine's rural health care this year alone. She's been named a Medicaid champion. Susan wrote the Social Security Fairness Act, putting more money in the pockets of 25,000 Maine retirees. She's the first senator in history to cast 10,000 votes, never missing a single one. And nonpartisan analysis proves Susan is more independent than any senator in our lifetimes.
3: Susan Collins.
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0: We were open this past weekend in our Monticello Threads of Hope thrift store. You know, if you've never been there, you really need to check it out. People are loving every bit of what's going on there, and it's not like anything else you've ever experienced. I can guarantee it. We are unique, we are different, and we have lots and lots of stuff that you get for free and that you can purchase. I tell people, if you can eat it, drink it, or swallow it, it's free. If you can wear it, touch it, look at it, or hang it on the wall, you got to buy it so we can buy food. I'd really like to tell our Canadian customers how much we appreciate you, and I also would like to have a little chat with the Canadian customs. If something is free, is there any duty on it? I'm just wondering, because we give a lot of free stuff away, and so when they cross the border, they may not have a receipt for it because it was free. So I'm just wondering, is there duty on something that's free? And also, they can buy a whole shopping cart full of stuff for $35. That's a true story. And if they have a receipt that says $35 and their trunk's pretty near full, that's a true story. You can take that to the bank. And that's what we do at Catholic Charities Threads of Hope Thrift Store in Monticello. Come and see us. The next time we'll be open is October the 16th and the 17th. Put that on your calendars. And you Canadian people, get on over here. It's a heck of a deal. You can't miss out because it's such a good deal. And you're going to get a good bang for your buck, I promise you. So come on over and see us. We really like our Canadian customers. We really like our Canadian friends and relatives, because we all have friends and relatives across the border. So come on over this October 16th and 17th. We'll be open in Monticello. We're right on Main Street, just outside of Holton. If you get off the 95 and head up north, we're right on your right, kind of sort of across from where the Blue Moose restaurant used to be. You can't miss us, but we're open from 9 to 4 on Friday and 9 to 3 on Saturday. That's October 16th and 17th.
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2: Here's what politician Troy Jackson claims.
3: You don't get to buy the government that you want.
2: But let's look at what Troy Jackson did in Augusta. When Jackson was state Senate president, his son was one of the highest paid lobbyists in town. Special interests paid his son, and Jackson changed his positions. It was reported that Jackson, quote, flipped his position as his son lobbied. The Portland Press-Herald reported Jackson flipped a lot. And Jackson's family has raked in nearly $200,000 lobbying. One company opposed a bill cracking down on their emissions. They paid Jackson's son thousands, and magically the bill they opposed with Troy Jackson in charge, it just went away. Coincidence or corruption? 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
5: Mostly cloudy with rain developing today. This afternoon, a high near 43, that's 6 Celsius. For tonight, rain expected, a low around 38 or 3 Celsius. Tomorrow, rain early, followed by a chance of showers, a high near 52 or 11 C. Thursday, sunny and breezy, a high near 50, that's 10 C. Friday, rain developing in the afternoon, a high near 43 or 6 Celsius. Saturday, mostly cloudy, breezy, a chance of rain and snow early, a high near 44 or 7 C. Sunday, mostly sunny, a high near 44 or 7 C. Monday calls for mostly sunny skies, a high near 52, that's 11 degrees Celsius.

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0: Put this on your calendar. It's a Hunter's Breakfast in Monticello, October 24th, from 5 in the morning till 9 a.m. at the Monticello Fish and Game Club. That's 82 Russell Rock Road in Monticello. $10 a person. You can't beat that with a stick, so get yourself to Monticello on October 24th for the Hunter's Breakfast, 5 to 9, at the Monticello Fish and Game Club.
1: With temps dropping into the low 30s, crank up that furnace. You'll need it tonight.
2: Filled the oil tank yet? Thank Susan Collins when you get the bill. Remember when Susan Collins and Donald Trump promised to end their war in Iran in 2 weeks? That was 11 months ago. Gas prices are at record highs across the state. Heating oil and diesel, sky high. Groceries, ridiculous. And Collins voted 5 times to keep Trump's war going.
3: Ms. Collins. Ms. Collins, aye.
2: Collins votes cost average Mainers an extra $4,300 this year. And while you're making a choice between paying for gas or groceries, Collins made over $100,000 in the stock market in 1 month alone. Well, there's another choice we can make. Vote Collins out. Vote Troy Jackson in to get the job done. Vote Bets paid for and is responsible for the content of this advertising. VoteBets.org, not authorized by any candidate or candidate's committee.
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0: Breaking news this hour from Town Hall. I'm Rich Thomason. Stumping for Republican candidates, the campaigner-in-chief heads to Alaska today following an Ohio rally where President Trump assured the crowd that the Iran war is just about over.
1: It's going to end very soon, and as soon as it ends, your gasoline comes down. But remember, your prices, your gas prices, are lower than when Biden was president, and he didn't do anything about Iran, the Islamic Republic of Iran.
0: As for that raid on the Washington, D.C. home of Somali native Democrat Congresswoman Ilhan Omar.
1: And that Ilhan, somebody was asking me, I don't know what they're doing with her, but I can tell you this, she's a disaster. She comes in from a country without laws, without police, without military, without all they do is shoot each other.
0: The raid is reportedly part of an investigation of Omar's immigration paperwork. Omar calls it an attempt to target political enemies and weaponize federal law enforcement. It's surgery today for Pope Leo at a hospital in Rome.
2: The 71-year-old U.S.-born pontiff made the announcement Sunday during his prayer at St. Peter's Square. Leo said doctors recently discovered a nodule on one of his lungs and that it was detected at a very early stage. The Pope said the doctors believed it was best to intervene, so he's following their advice and undergoing surgery to have it removed. I'm Tammy Trujillo.
0: Six Flags has temporarily shut down 9 roller coasters at its amusement parks in the U.S. and Canada as a precaution. Follows the death of a man who fell to his death from the Goliath roller coaster at Six Flags over Georgia yesterday afternoon. The SpaceX launch of a Falcon 9 rocket this morning was a success, carrying almost 3 tons of cargo to the International Space Station. On Wall Street this morning, stocks have been mixed. The Dow is up 196 points. More on these stories, townhall.com.
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0: France continues dealing with riots. It began as a student-led protest over poor conditions at French high schools. Demonstrations turned violent. Property destroyed, numerous people hurt.
4: These protests are an illustration of France's polarized politics. Centrist ministers have branded some of the demonstrations, which often involve the barricading of schools and confrontations with police, as irresponsible. One student had their hand blown off by a stun grenade last week. Another lost many of his teeth from a tear gas canister. Several officers and teachers have been injured as well. President Macron acknowledges some of the issues raised, such as staff shortages and crumbling school buildings, will need time to address. But with the election for his successor just 6 months away, it is a resource he is short on.
0: The BBC's James Waterhouse. Apple shining another spotlight on new products as the tech giant holds a welcome home event today. Could see a new Apple TV as well as different models of the HomePod. Townhall.com. Delta Airlines delaying the start of nonstop flights between Atlanta and Riyadh, Saudi Arabia.
5: It won't happen until early next year. Delta had planned to begin the new service on October 23rd, but postponed the debut after several deadly attacks on King Khalid International Airport. Delta's decision came after the FAA advised airlines on Sunday to exercise caution when flying in or around Saudi Arabia. Iran-backed Houthi rebels in Yemen claimed responsibility for Saturday's missile attack that killed at least 12 people and wounded more than 300 at Riyadh's main airport. Keith Peters, Washington.
0: Most fraternities at the University of Arizona resuming normal activities after school officials lifted a campus-wide suspension. University leadership reinstated 16 chapters following mandatory meetings between chapter advisors and the dean of students to address rising misconduct concerns. Townhall.com.
6: Keith. FM weather. Mostly cloudy with rain developing today. This afternoon, a high near 43, that's 6 Celsius. For tonight, rain expected, a low around 38 or 3 Celsius. Tomorrow, rain early, followed by a chance of showers, a high near 52 or 11 C. Thursday, sunny and breezy, a high near 50, that's 10 C. Friday, rain developing in the afternoon, a high near 43 or 6 Celsius. Saturday, mostly cloudy, breezy, a chance of rain and snow early, a high near 44 or 7 C. Sunday, mostly sunny, a high near 44 or 7 C. Monday, calls for mostly sunny skies, a high near 52, that's 11 degrees Celsius. Okay.

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Classic country, 94.7 Kicks FM. Here's Nitty Gritty Dirt Band and Fishing in the Dark. You ever going fishing in the dark? I have. Went catfishing up to Portage one time in the dark. I tell you, that was an experience and a half.

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1: Now, this sounds like a scary experience. The Loring Haunted Insane Asylum. That's going to be up at Loring Air Force Base, or the former Loring Air Force Base, 198 Weinman Road. I got it right. Limestone. That's W-E-I-N-M-A-N. Weinman. Maybe it's Weinman. Road Limestone. And that's going to happen a couple of few weekends. We're going to do October 16th and 17th. October 23rd and 24th, November 6th and 7th, goes from 6 to 9 p.m. It's, you got to be at least 13, so that must be a really scary one. Well, actually, you can go if you're 12 and under. It's cheaper, huh? I guess it gets cheaper if you're younger to get yourself scared to death. So 13 and older is $10. 12 and under is $5. Under 3, holy Hannah, who'd take a 3-year-old to an insane asylum and scary place? Anyway, under 3 is free. So that's going to be 3 weekends, 6 p.m. to 9 p.m. And let me get that place again. 198 Weinman Road. Weinman Road. I wish I knew how to say that. Limestone up at Loring. So check that out, if you dare.
2: 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He swept floors in a textile factory, washed dishes, worked as a line cook and bartender, and a proud union member.
3: 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And I won't give tax breaks to the wealthy that raise your property taxes.
4: I'm Matt Dunlap, candidate for Congress.
3: I approve this message, and I ask for your vote.
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0: I tell you, there's all kinds of scary stuff going on this month. Of course, it's October, and that's kind of the way things go. Here's a haunted river walk, and this one's going to be in Island Falls. It'll be October 23rd and 24th, the haunted river walk. And let's see, where is that going to be? That's going to be at 1160 Crystal Road. So that's the 1160 Crystal Road in Island Falls. And it's the Island Falls River Walk, October 23rd and 24th, 6 to 8 p.m. And let me see if there's a cost that I can see to that. I don't see anything right here, but that's 6 to 8 p.m., October 23rd and 24th in Island Falls.
1: What would you do if someone lied to you over and over again? Well, you're being lied to over and over again in the false and slimy attack ads against Susan Collins. But don't take our word for it. 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On July 7th, factcheck.org ruled the dark money ad attacking Susan on stock trading was false. On August 12th, FactCheck ruled the ad claiming Susan voted to cut Medicaid is false. On September 28th, PolitiFact ruled that ad bizarrely attacking Susan on Jeffrey Epstein was false. 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
2: I'm Susan Collins, candidate for U.S. Senate, and I approve this message to set the record straight.
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1: Mostly cloudy with rain developing today. This afternoon, a high near 43, that's 6 Celsius. For tonight, rain expected, a low around 38 or 3 Celsius. Tomorrow, rain early, followed by a chance of showers, a high near 52 or 11 C. Thursday, sunny and breezy, a high near 50, that's 10 C. Friday, rain developing in the afternoon, a high near 43 or 6 Celsius. Saturday, mostly cloudy, breezy, a chance of rain and snow early, a high near 44 or 7 C. Sunday, mostly sunny, a high near 44 or 7 C. Monday, calls for mostly sunny skies, a high near 52, that's 11 degrees Celsius. Okay.

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0: Honestly, I cannot believe it's time for the Linnaeus Haunted Hayride. So start planning now, folks, because you don't want to miss it. I'll tell you what, I've been down to that, and it's about the scariest thing I've ever got myself into. And sometimes I get there and think, why did I come back to this? Because it scares me every time, in a fun way. Lots of fun, lots of work goes into that. That's going to be happening a bunch of weekends in October. Take the family and go. Of course, the family needs to be old enough to be able to handle it. And I would suggest at least 12 years old and up, because it is a scary escapade. Lots of fun, though, and lots of work goes into that by the people there in Linnaeus. So it's going to be October 9th, 10th, 16th, and 17th, 23rd, and 24th. So you got 3 weekends that you can get yourself down there, but that is a fun trip through the woods and getting yourself a little bit scared, or maybe sometimes a lot scared. That's going to be at Linnaeus Fire Station. That's 1811 Bangor Road. Is just past the blinking light. $10 a ticket. So go check that out. It is fun, I will tell you that.
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3: With temps dropping into the low 30s, crank up that furnace. You'll need it tonight.
4: Filled the oil tank yet? Thank Susan Collins when you get the bill. Remember when Susan Collins and Donald Trump promised to end their war in Iran in 2 weeks? That was 11 months ago. Gas prices are at record highs across the state. Heating oil and diesel, sky high. Groceries, ridiculous. And Collins voted 5 times to keep Trump's war going.
5: Ms. Collins. Ms. Collins, aye.
4: 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And while you're making a choice between paying for gas or groceries, Collins made over $100,000 in the stock market in 1 month alone. 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Classic.

0: Breaking news this hour from Town Hall. I'm Rich Thomason. Saying she's honored to be working for President Trump and for the American people, Katie Zachariah has presided over her first briefing as White House press secretary. Saying that she has wanted to work for President Trump for a long time, she covered a variety of subjects while speaking to reporters for roughly 15 minutes at the White House this morning. In the face of criticism from both sides of the aisle, President Trump is defending his diesel fuel deal with Russia's Vladimir Putin.
1: Last week, Trump announced Russia would immediately release 300,000 tons of diesel to ease a global fuel shortage, with more shipments to follow. In a Truth Social post yesterday morning, Trump said he made the right choice for the American people. The deal received backlash, with critics saying it gives Russian President Vladimir Putin a financial lifeline and undermines U.S. sanctions. Some Republicans argued it could lower fuel prices and give Trump leverage over Moscow. I'm Mark Mayfield.
0: Six Flags temporarily shutting down 10 roller coasters at its amusement parks in the U.S. and Canada. The move comes after a man fell to his death from a coaster at Six Flags over Georgia yesterday afternoon. The incident is under investigation. Witnesses say he fell after being launched from his seat on the Goliath roller coaster. A potential AI stock crash is putting the world's financial stability at risk. That warning from the International Monetary Fund.
2: In its latest global financial stability report, the IMF said that current high valuations for artificial intelligence companies and their increasing debt is elevating the danger to markets, especially in the United States and Asia. A market correction would have ripple effects around the globe. I'm Tammy Trujillo.
0: Stocks have turned negative on Wall Street this hour, with the Dow down about 68 points, while the NASDAQ Composite Index is off 58, and the S&P 500 currently 11 points in the red. More on these stories. Town Hall.
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0: Delta Airlines is putting plans for nonstop service between Atlanta and Riyadh, Saudi Arabia, on hold, at least until early next year.
5: Delta had planned to begin the new service on October 23rd, but postponed the debut after several deadly attacks on King Khalid International Airport. Delta's decision came after the FAA advised airlines on Sunday to exercise caution when flying in or around Saudi Arabia. Iran-backed Houthi rebels in Yemen claimed responsibility for Saturday's missile attack that killed at least 12 people and wounded more than 300 at Riyadh's main airport. I'm Matt Mattinson.
0: The Brewers beat the Dodgers 7-4, Game 2 of the NLCS. Milwaukee is now leading the best-of-seven series 2-zip and will visit L.A. for Game 3 tomorrow. In the ALCS, the Guardians rallied for 7-3 victory over the Rays, Game 1 from Tropicana Field. Tampa Bay hopes to even the series at one apiece when it hosts Cleveland for Game 2 today. News and analysis, townhall.com. Notable for his absence at yesterday's traditional New York City Columbus Day parade, Mayor Zohran Mamdani.
6: Governor Kathy Hochul marched in the parade along with her opponent, who is New York's Republican candidate for governor, Nassau County Executive Bruce Blakeman. Among the missing, Mayor Mamdani.
7: I think it's a disgrace he's not here. It's indicative of him being the most divisive mayor we've ever had. I want to be a governor that unifies people, not tears them apart.
6: The organizers of the Columbus Day Parade invited Mamdani to attend, with the mayor skipping out on the march but releasing a video to pay tribute to Italian Americans. In New York, I'm Natalie Migliori.
0: Another measles-related death is being reported in Pennsylvania. The Franklin County Coroner's Office says a 39-year-old woman who died last weekend had several underlying conditions, including a recent diagnosis of measles with treatment. More on these stories, townhall.com.
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9: Mostly cloudy with rain developing today, this afternoon, a high near 43, that's 6 Celsius. For tonight, rain expected, a low around 38 or 3 Celsius. Tomorrow, rain early, followed by a chance of showers, a high near 52 or 11 C. Thursday, sunny and breezy, a high near 50, that's 10 C. Friday, rain developing in the afternoon, a high near 43 or 6 Celsius. Saturday, mostly cloudy, breezy, a chance of rain and snow early, a high near 44 or 7 C. Sunday, mostly sunny, a high near 44 or 7 C. Monday calls for mostly sunny skies, a high near 52, that's 11 degrees Celsius.
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11: Friends, this is Tex Ritter with a strange story about a soldier boy and a deck of cards. During the North African campaign, a bunch of soldier boys had been on a long hike, and they arrived in a little town called Casino. The next morning, being Sunday, several of the boys went to church. A sergeant commanded the boys in church, and after the chaplain had read the prayer, the text was taken up next. Those of the boys who had a prayer book took them out, but this one boy only had a deck of cards, and so he spread them out. The sergeant saw the cards and said, "Soldier, put away those cards." After the services were over, the soldier was taken prisoner and brought before the provost marshal. The marshal said, "Sergeant, why have you brought this man here?" "For playing cards in church, sir." "And what have you to say for yourself, son?" "Much, sir," replied the soldier. The marshal said, "I hope so, for if not, I shall punish you more than any man was ever punished." The soldier said, "Sir, I have been on a march for about 6 days, and I had neither Bible nor prayer book, but I hope to satisfy you, sir, with the purity of my intentions." With that, the boy started his story. "You see, sir, when I look at the ace, it reminds me that there is but one God. And the deuce reminds me that the Bible is divided into two parts, the Old and the New Testament. And when I see the tree, I think of the Father, the Son, and the Holy Ghost. When I see the four, I think of the four evangelists who preached the gospel. There was Matthew, Mark, Luke, and John. And when I see the five, it reminds me of the five wise virgins who trimmed their lamps. There's 10 of them. 5 were wise and were saved. 5 were foolish and were shut out. And when I see the 6, it reminds me that in 6 days God made this great heaven and earth. When I see the 7, it reminds me that on the 7th day God rested from his great work. And when I see the 8, I think of the 8 righteous persons God saved when he destroyed this earth. It was Noah, his wife, their 3 sons, and their wives. And when I see the 9, I think of the lepers our Savior cleansed. And 9 of the 10 didn't even thank him. When I see the 10, I think of the 10 commandments God handed down to Moses on a table of stone. When I see the king, it reminds me there is but one king of heaven, God Almighty. And when I see the queen, I think of the blessed Virgin Mary, who is queen of heaven. And the jack, or knave, is the devil. When I count the numbers of spots on a deck of cards, I find 365, the number of days in a year. There's 52 cards, the number of weeks in a year. There's 4 suits, the number of weeks in a month. There's 12 picture cards, the number of months in a year. There's 13 tricks, the number of weeks in a quarter. So you see, sir, my pack of cards serve me as a Bible, almanac, and prayer book. And friends, I know this story is true because I knew that soldier.
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0: You know, there's just some things that men just don't seem to quite understand. I remember when I was down in Texas the last time, my friend Jeffrey was with me, and I asked him to go out in a truck and get me a bag, and he said, "Which one do you want?" And I said, "I want the paisley one." He turned around and looked at me like, "What on earth is paisley?" I swear I couldn't have confused that feller more if I'd asked him to go out and get in a silo and pee in the corner.
1: With temps dropping into the low 30s, crank up that furnace. You'll need it tonight.
2: Filled the oil tank yet? Thank Susan Collins when you get the bill. Remember when Susan Collins and Donald Trump promised to end their war in Iran in 2 weeks? That was 11 months ago. Gas prices are at record highs across the state. Heating oil and diesel, sky high. Groceries, ridiculous. And Collins voted 5 times to keep Trump's war going.
3: Ms. Collins. Ms. Collins, aye.
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0: Saturday, October 17th, come out to St. Benedict's Parish Center from 4 to 6 p.m. to a special benefit supper for Earl Cummings. 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
2: It's not just a vote here or a vote there. Susan Collins voted with Trump 96% of the time, and things have only gotten worse for us. 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
1: Mostly cloudy with rain developing today, this afternoon, a high near 43, that's 6 Celsius. For tonight, rain expected, a low around 38 or 3 Celsius. Tomorrow, rain early, followed by a chance of showers, a high near 52 or 11 C. Thursday, sunny and breezy, a high near 50, that's 10 C. Friday, rain developing in the afternoon, a high near 43 or 6 Celsius. Saturday, mostly cloudy, breezy, a chance of rain and snow early, a high near 44 or 7 C. Sunday, mostly sunny, a high near 44 or 7 C. Monday calls for mostly sunny skies, a high near 52, that's 11 degrees Celsius.

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5: An Ottawa-based artificial intelligence company says it's turning away from opportunities with the U.S. government. That decision comes as tensions between Canada and the United States raise questions about Canada's reliance on its southern neighbor for AI investment and infrastructure. Caseway is a Canadian company that develops AI tools for applicants, including legal and defense-related work. It says it's going to focus on Canadian defense from now on and seek further opportunities in markets such as Europe and Taiwan. The decision meant walking away from what CEO Al Vijay described as a significant opportunity for the company. Caseway had secured one of the 8 presentation spots at a major industry conference, giving it the chance to pitch investors capable of financing large growth plans. But Caseway's move away from U.S. opportunities also highlights a broader challenge for Canada's AI industry, which remains heavily reliant on infrastructure south of the border. Federal government is turning up the heat on the U.S. owner of Stelco over impending layoffs at the Hamilton, Ontario-based steel plant. Industry Minister Melanie Joly sent a letter to Stelco President Paul Simon yesterday, laying out her extreme disappointment over the company's plan to lay off up to 500 workers in response to U.S. tariffs and other market pressures. Canada gave U.S.-based Cleveland Cliffs the go-ahead to purchase Stelco back in 2024 under the Investment Canada Act, which regulates foreign takeovers. Canada's approval of the deal was contingent on the new owner maintaining the number of union jobs and the majority of non-union positions. Those conditions don't expire just because the business strategy or market conditions have changed, Joly wrote in the letter. She said this is particularly relevant here, where Cleveland Cliffs has cited trade disruptions as affecting its operations at Hamilton Works. Notwithstanding its chief executive officer's public support for Section 232 tariff measures. Lorenzo Gonzalez, the chief executive of Cleveland Cliffs, says publicly supported U.S. steel tariffs, saying they are a necessary step to curb dumped steel imports.
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1: Mostly cloudy with rain developing today, this afternoon, a high near 43, that's 6 Celsius. For tonight, rain expected, a low around 38 or 3 Celsius. Tomorrow, rain early, followed by a chance of showers, a high near 52 or 11 C. Thursday, sunny and breezy, a high near 50, that's 10 C. Friday, rain developing in the afternoon, a high near 43 or 6 Celsius. Saturday, mostly cloudy, breezy, a chance of rain and snow early, a high near 44 or 7 C. Sunday, mostly sunny, a high near 44 or 7 C. Monday calls for mostly sunny skies, a high near 52, that's 11 degrees Celsius.

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1: Kix FM. Breaking news this hour at Town Hall. I'm Bob Agnew in Washington. Katie Zacharias held her first briefing as White House press secretary.
2: I am so honored to work for President Trump and the American people as the new White House press secretary.
1: Zacharias said she hopes to amplify President Trump's agenda in her new role. As for another member of Trump's team who's leaving her position.
2: We have asked Ambassador Guilfoyle to resign.
1: And the ex-fiancée of Donald Trump Jr. accused of asking a businessman to pay off her $100,000 credit card debt in exchange for access to the administration. The new press secretary told reporters they wish her well as she moves forward. The CDC today releasing data that shows U.S. measles cases have surpassed 4,000 this year already.
3: As of Friday, there were 4,080 confirmed measles cases across 47 states and the District of Columbia. And the CDC says more than 1,100 of those infections, or 25% of the total, have been in Pennsylvania. South Carolina is next with 670 cases. Health officials in Pennsylvania are reporting 5 measles deaths, but the CDC is confirming just 2 and hasn't said where. What experts do agree on is that this is the largest measles outbreak in the U.S. in 35 years. I'm Sarah Lee Kessler.
1: It's rough going on Wall Street so far. The Dow right now down by 171 points. The NASDAQ down 229. 3 weeks before the midterms, and voters say inflation is still their top issue. Here's Rory O'Neill.
4: Asked to consider 15 hot-button issues going into the midterms, the top issue by far, with 37%, was inflation. It's the highest polling for inflation since YouGov started asking the question in 2022. Second on the issues list, jobs and the economy at 12%. I'm Rory O'Neill.
1: And you'll find more on these stories at townhall.com.
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1: Here's Rich Thomason now with a midday Wall Street Business Report.
9: Americans will spend an estimated $13.5 billion on Halloween this year. That, according to the National Retail Federation, which expects spending to increase this year by some $400 million. Three-quarters of consumers say they plan to mark the day. That includes everything from handing out candy and carving pumpkins to watching scary movies and dressing up in costumes. Apple is putting another spotlight on new products as the tech giant holds its Welcome Home event today. It's unclear exactly which products will be showcased, but reports say we could see a new Apple TV. It was just last month that Apple showcased an updated product line, including its first-ever foldable iPhone. Delta Airlines plans to delay the start of its nonstop service between Atlanta and Riyadh, Saudi Arabia, until early next year. For the Wall Street Business Report, I'm Rich Thomason.
1: You'll find breaking news and analysis at townhall.com. Hackers have literally turned up the heat on French supermarkets, as Bill Alexander reports.
10: Hackers gained control of the software and raised the temperature of refrigerators and freezers at hundreds of French supermarkets to as high as 122 degrees Fahrenheit, causing fires and spoiling food. The Paris prosecutor's office said on Monday that a large-scale attack was affecting connected refrigerators in several major food retailers across France, leading to the food losses and the fires.
1: That is Bill Alexander reporting. Apple putting another spotlight on new products this week. The tech giant holding its Welcome Home event starting today. It's unclear exactly what products will be unveiled. The reports say we could see a new Apple TV as well as some different models of the HomePod. It was very recently that Apple showcased an updated product line, including its first ever foldable iPhone. It's common for Apple to introduce products in the fall, so they'll be ready for the Christmas shopping season. More from townhall.com.
11: Mostly cloudy with rain developing today, this afternoon, a high near 43, that's 6 Celsius. For tonight, rain expected, a low around 38 or 3 Celsius. Tomorrow, rain early, followed by a chance of showers, a high near 52 or 11 C. Thursday, sunny and breezy, a high near 50, that's 10 C. Friday, rain developing in the afternoon, a high near 43 or 6 Celsius. Saturday, mostly cloudy, breezy, a chance of rain and snow early, a high near 44 or 7 C. Sunday, mostly sunny, a high near 44 or 7 C. Monday, calls for mostly sunny skies, a high near 52, that's 11 degrees Celsius.

0: Over, I said, "Don't look, Ethel." She dropped a whole jar of kumquats and fell back into the sweet midget cider. Had us too late, she'd done been incensed.
1: Here it comes.
0: Boogity, boogity.
1: Here it comes.
0: Boogity, boogity.

0: everyone. Your Action News reporter on the scene at the gas station. There seems to have been some disturbance here. Pardon me, sir. Did you see what happened?
1: Yeah, I did. I was just sitting here trying to get some air in my car there, and he just appeared out of traffic. Come streaking around the grease right there. Didn't have nothing on but a smile. Ethel's in there getting her a cold drink. I hollered in there. I said, "Don't look, Ethel!" Too late. She done been mooned. Flashed her right there in front of the shock absorbers.

0: just his tennis shoes. Guess you could call him unique.
1: Hello once again, everyone. Your Action News reporter in the booth at the gym covering the disturbance of the basketball playoff. Pardon me, sir. Did you see what happened?
0: Yeah, I did. It's halftime. I was just going down there to get out of the snow cone. Here he comes, right out of the cheap seats. Right down the middle of the court there, didn't have nothing on but his high-top Reeboks. He was a dribbler.

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3: 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I'm Matt Dunlap, candidate for Congress. I approve this message, and I ask for your vote.
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0: Mostly cloudy with rain developing today, this afternoon, a high near 43, that's 6 Celsius. For tonight, rain expected, a low around 38 or 3 Celsius. Tomorrow, rain early, followed by a chance of showers, a high near 52 or 11 C. Thursday, sunny and breezy, a high near 50, that's 10 C. Friday, rain developing in the afternoon, a high near 43 or 6 Celsius. Saturday, mostly cloudy, breezy, a chance of rain and snow early, a high near 44 or 7 C. Sunday, mostly sunny, a high near 44 or 7 C. Monday calls for mostly sunny skies, a high near 52, that's 11 degrees Celsius.

0: Tanya Tucker.
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0: With temps dropping into the low 30s, crank up that furnace. You'll need it tonight.
1: Filled the oil tank yet? Thank Susan Collins when you get the bill. Remember when Susan Collins and Donald Trump promised to end their war in Iran in 2 weeks? That was 11 months ago. Gas prices are at record highs across the state. Heating oil and diesel, sky high. Groceries, ridiculous. And Collins voted 5 times to keep Trump's war going.
2: Ms. Collins. Ms. Collins, aye.
1: Collins votes cost average Mainers an extra $4,300 this year. And while you're making a choice between paying for gas or groceries, Collins made over $100,000 in the stock market in 1 month alone. Well, there's another choice we can make. 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VoteBets.org, not authorized by any candidate or candidate's committee.
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0: Breaking news this hour at Town Hall. I'm Bob Agnew in Washington. Katie Zacharias held her first briefing as White House press secretary. She said she hopes to amplify the president's agenda in her new role.
1: Especially as we are in the middle of the midterm blitz with energy and excitement never seen before in the history of midterms, thanks to President Trump.
0: And it was last week that President Trump announced Zachariah would replace Caroline Leavitt after she stepped down from the position this summer. She was previously a conservative commentator and former communications advisor for Trump Media. Minnesota Congresswoman Ilhan Omar is calling a federal raid of her home in Washington, D.C. yesterday, quote, an attempt to target political enemies and weaponize federal law enforcement.
2: The raid was reportedly in connection to an investigation into Omar's immigration paperwork. She went on to say that President Trump has targeted her for 10 years with what she called baseless lies and smear campaigns. This comes after Homeland Security Secretary Mark Wayne Mullen revealed there was an ongoing investigation into Omar and claimed she married her brother to bring him to the U.S. I'm Chris Coraggio.
0: President Trump is defending his deal with Russia for diesel fuel after it received criticism from both sides of the aisle. Here's correspondent Mark Mayfield.
3: Last week, Trump announced Russia would immediately release 300,000 tons of diesel to ease a global fuel shortage, with more shipments to follow. In a Truth Social post yesterday morning, Trump said he made the right choice for the American people. The deal received backlash, with critics saying it gives Russian President Vladimir Putin a financial lifeline and undermines U.S. sanctions. Some Republicans argued it could lower fuel prices and give Trump leverage over Moscow. I'm Mark Mayfield.
0: President Trump sent to make a campaign stop today in the great land of Alaska. Trump sent to be joined by Republican Senator Dan Sullivan and Congressman Nick Begich at a rally in Wasilla. The president's visit comes after Vice President Vance paid a visit to Fairbanks last week. More of these stories at townhall.com.
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0: If there ever was a great pumpkin, this just may be it.
7: The giant pumpkin from Rhode Island appears to have set a new world record at the Southern New England Giant Pumpkin Growers Weigh-Off. Ron Wallace grew the pumpkin, which weighed in at 3,156 pounds. Organizers say it beat the previous world record by almost 300 pounds, but it still has to officially be certified by the Guinness Book of World Records. Rich Thomason reporting.
0: Also at Town Hall, Kimberly Guilfoyle stepping down as U.S. ambassador to Greece following misconduct allegations. In a post on X, Guilfoyle said serving in the role has been an honor of a lifetime and she'll be forever grateful to President Trump for it. The ex-fiancée of Donald Trump Jr. also denied accusations that she asked a businessman to pay off her $100,000 credit card debt in exchange for access to the administration. Breaking news at townhall.com. Several officials showing support at a New York City Columbus Day parade yesterday as Mayor Mamdani skipped the festivities.
8: Governor Kathy Hochul marched in the parade along with her opponent, who is New York's Republican candidate for governor, Nassau County Executive Bruce Blakeman. Among the missing, Mayor Mamdani.
9: I think it's a disgrace he's not here. It's indicative of him being the most divisive mayor we've ever had. I want to be a governor that unifies people, not tears them apart.
8: The organizers of the Columbus Day Parade invited Mamdani to attend, with the mayor skipping out on the march but releasing a video to pay tribute to Italian Americans. In New York, I'm Natalie Migliori.
0: CDC data shows there's been more than 2,200 cases of dengue fever this year, about a quarter of the cases said to have occurred in the state of Florida. The professor of biology at Penn State says a mosquito-borne disease is thriving in the long, wet summer months. You'll find more of these stories at townhall.com.
10: Mostly cloudy with rain developing today, this afternoon, a high near 43, that's 6 Celsius. For tonight, rain expected, a low around 38 or 3 Celsius. Tomorrow, rain early, followed by a chance of showers, a high near 52 or 11 C. Thursday, sunny and breezy, a high near 50, that's 10 C. Friday, rain developing in the afternoon, a high near 43 or 6 Celsius. Saturday, mostly cloudy, breezy, a chance of rain and snow early, a high near 44 or 7 C. Sunday, mostly sunny, a high near 44 or 7 C. Monday, calls for mostly sunny skies, a high near 52, that's 11 degrees Celsius.

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1: Here's what politician Troy Jackson claims.
2: You don't get to buy the government that you want.
1: But let's look at what Troy Jackson did in Augusta. When Jackson was state Senate president, his son was one of the highest paid lobbyists in town. Special interests paid his son, and Jackson changed his positions. It was reported that Jackson, quote, flipped his position as his son lobbied. The Portland Press Herald reported Jackson flipped a lot. And Jackson's family has raked in nearly $200,000 lobbying. One company opposed a bill cracking down on their emissions. They paid Jackson's son thousands, and magically the bill they opposed with Troy Jackson in charge, it just went away. Coincidence or corruption? 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SLF PAC paid for and is responsible for the content of this advertising. Not authorized by any candidate or candidate's committee. 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

I went to hillbilly heaven. And you know who greeted me at the gate? The old cowboy philosopher himself, Will Rogers. He said to me, he said, "Tex, the big boss of the riders up here has asked me to kind of show you around. And right over yonder's a couple of your old compadres." My, was I glad to see him. Carson Robinson and the Mississippi.

He introduced me to Wiley Post, and he showed me the Hall of Fame with all the gold guitars and fiddles hanging on the wall. Then he said, Tex, step over this way. There are two more of your friends I know you'll want to see. They're waiting for you. And there they were, standing side by side, smiling at me. Hank Williams and Johnny Horton.

0: Then I ask him who else he expected within the next, say, 100 years. He handed me a large book covered with stardust. Will called it the Big Tally Book. In it were many names, and each name was branded in pure gold. I began to read some of them as I turned the pages. Red Foley, Ernest Tubb, Gene Autry, Roy Acuff, Eddie Arnold, Tennessee Ernie, Eddie Dean, Andy Griffith, Roy Rogers, Tex Ritter.
1: Wow.
0: Tex Ritter? Oh, well, that's when I woke up. And I'm sorry I did, because...

0: Susan Collins.
1: We need to tell Susan Collins.
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4: Mostly cloudy with rain developing today this afternoon. A high near 43. That's 6 Celsius. For tonight, rain expected, a low around 38 or 3 Celsius. Tomorrow, rain early, followed by a chance of showers, a high near 52 or 11 C. Thursday, sunny and breezy, a high near 50, that's 10 C. Friday, rain developing in the afternoon, a high near 43 or 6 Celsius. Saturday, mostly cloudy, breezy, a chance of rain and snow early, a high near 44 or 7 C. Sunday, mostly sunny, a high near 44. Or 7C. Monday calls for mostly sunny skies, a high near 52, that's 11 degrees Celsius. Okay.

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Friends, this is T-Texas Tyler with a strange story about a soldier boy and a deck of cards. During the recent war overseas, a bunch of soldier boys had been on a long hike, and they camped outside a little town near the front. The next day being Sunday, several of the boys went to church. After the chaplain had read the prayer, the text was taken up. Those of the boys who had New Testaments took them out, but this one boy had only a deck of cards, and so he spread them out. A sergeant who commanded the boys at church saw the cards and said, "Soldier, put away those cards." After services were over, the soldier was taken prisoner, and he was brought before the provost marshal. The marshal said, "Sergeant, why have you brought this man here?" "For playing cards in church, sir." "And what have you to say for yourself, son?" "Much, sir," replied the soldier. The marshal said, "I hope so, son, for if not, I shall have to punish you severely." "Well, you see, sir, I've been on the march for about 6 days, and I had neither Bible nor prayer book, just this deck of cards that I found in a foxhole. But I hope to satisfy you, sir, with the purity of my intentions." And with that, the boy started this story. "You see, sir, when I look at the ace, it reminds me there is but one God. And when I see the deuce, it reminds me the Bible is divided into two parts, the Old and the New Testaments. When I see the tray, I think of the Father, the Son, and the Holy Ghost. And when I see the four spots, sir, it reminds me of the four evangelists who preached the gospel. There was Matthew, Mark, Luke, and John. And when I see the five, I think of the five wise virgins who trimmed their lamps. There were 10 of them, of course, but five were wise and were saved, and five were foolish and were shut out. And when I see the six, it reminds me that in 6 days God made this great heaven and earth. And when I look at the seven, it reminds me that on the seventh day God rested from his great work. And when I see the eight spots, sir, it reminds me of the eight righteous persons God saved when he destroyed this earth. There was Noah and his wife, there are three sons and their wives. And when I look at the nine, it reminds me of the lepers our Savior cleansed, and 9 out of 10 didn't even thank him. When I see the 10 spots, sir, I think of the 10 commandments God handed down to Moses on a table of stone. And when I see the king, it reminds me, once again, there's but one king of heaven, God Almighty. When I see the queen, I think of the Blessed Virgin Mary, who is queen of heaven. And the jack or knave, sir, that's the devil. And when I count the number of spots on a deck of cards, I find 365, the number of days in a year. There are 52 cards, the number of weeks in a year. There are 13 tricks, the number of weeks in a quarter. There are 12 picture cards, the number of months in a year. There are 4 suits, the number of weeks in a month. So you see, sir, my deck of cards has served me as a Bible, almanac, and prayer book. And friends, this story's true. I know, because I was that soldier.

0: Breaking news this hour at Town Hall. I'm Bob Agnew in Washington. Katie Zacharias held her first briefing as White House press secretary. She said she hopes to amplify President Trump's agenda in her new role.
1: I want to thank President Trump for his trust that he has placed in me. I have wanted to work for him for a very long time.
0: Last week, the president announced Zachariah would be replacing Caroline Leavitt after she stepped down from the position this summer. The president is in Alaska today for a rally in Wasilla. That's where he's backing Republican candidates. Here's Monica Nelson.
2: Alaskan issues are expected to be front and center, including energy development, jobs, and the state's economy as voters get ready for the midterm elections. After Alaska, Trump's heading to Arizona and Montana this week, then wraps it up with a campaign stop in Georgia on Friday. I'm Monica Nelson.
0: Inflation has been Americans' most important issue for 4 years, and its importance has reached a new high, according to the latest Economist YouGov poll. 37% of Americans pick inflation and prices from a list of 15 issues as the most important one for them, the largest share since the poll added the option back in July of 2022. The U.S. is experiencing its worst dengue fever outbreak in nearly a century. We get a closer look on that from correspondent Rich Thomas.
3: There have been more than 2,200 cases of the mosquito-borne illness this year, with about a quarter of them in Florida, according to the CDC. Penn State biology professor Beth McGraw says mosquitoes have been thriving in the long, wet summer that's been a perfect breeding ground. She adds, dengue fever is in places around the world where it has not been in the past. Rich Thomason reporting.
0: Slow going on Wall Street today. Right now, the Dow Jones Industrial Average is down by 256 points. The NASDAQ off by 150. More on these stories at townhall.com.
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0: Delta Airlines will delay the start of its nonstop service between Atlanta and Riyadh, Saudi Arabia.
6: It won't happen until early next year. Delta had planned to begin the new service on October 23rd, but postponed the debut after several deadly attacks on King Khalid International Airport. Delta's decision came after the FAA advised airlines on Sunday to exercise caution when flying in or around Saudi Arabia. Iran-backed Houthi rebels in Yemen claimed responsibility for Saturday's missile attack that killed at least 12 people and wounded more than 300 at Riyadh's main airport. Keith Peters, Washington.
0: The man convicted of murdering legendary rapper Tupac Shakur is said to be sentenced today. Dwayne Davis was found guilty in a Las Vegas courtroom in August and could face life behind bars at his sentencing. He was charged with first-degree murder for orchestrating the 1996 killing near the Las Vegas Strip. Breaking news at townhall.com. U.S. Ambassador to Greece, Kimberly Guilfoyle, has announced her resignation after the White House asked her to step down in the wake of revelations about her asking a donor for $100,000 to pay off her American Express bill.
7: Kimberly Guilfoyle taking to her X page, writing, "My gratitude and respect for President Trump and Secretary Rubio remain unwavering. I am proud of what we accomplished together, and I will always be a loyal supporter of President Trump and his mission to make America great again."
0: That is Laura Winters reporting. Every NHL team will take the ice tonight for the league's annual Frozen Frenzy. The game starts at 6 p.m. Eastern with the Detroit Red Wings hosting the New Jersey Devils, with the next 12 contests starting at 15-minute increments through the Toronto Maple Leafs Utah Mammoth contest from Salt Lake City. That's set for 9 o'clock Eastern time tonight. You'll find more on these stories at townhall.com.
8: Kicks FM with For tonight, rain expected, a low around 38 or 3 Celsius. Tomorrow, rain early, followed by a chance of showers, a high near 52 or 11 C. Thursday, sunny and breezy, a high near 50, that's 10 C. Friday, rain developing in the afternoon, a high near 43 or 6 Celsius. Saturday, mostly cloudy, breezy, a chance of rain and snow early, a high near 44 or 7 C. Sunday, mostly sunny, a high near 44 or 7 C. Monday, calls for mostly sunny skies, a high near 52, that's 11 degrees Celsius. Okay.

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0: many just like me upon life's busy street. 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For souls that live within the past, where sorrow plays all parts. For a living death is all that's left for men with broken hearts.
1: You have no right to be the judge, to criticize and condemn. Just think, but for the grace of God, it would be you instead of him. One careless step, a thoughtless deed, and then the misery starts. And to those who weep, death comes cheap. These men with broken hearts.

0: sorrow shoots her darts. With hope all gone, they walk alone, these men with broken hearts.
1: You've never walked in that man's shoes or saw things through his eyes, or stood and watched with helpless hands while the heart inside you dies. Some were paupers, some were kings, and some were masters of the arts. But in their shame, they're all the same, these men with broken hearts.
2: Life sometimes can be so cruel that a heart will pray for death.
1: God, why must these living dead know pain with every breath?
0: So help your brother along the road, no matter where he starts.
1: For the God that made you made them too, these men with broken hearts.
3: Susan Collins.
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for tonight, rain expected, a low around 38 or 3 Celsius. Tomorrow, rain early, followed by a chance of showers, a high near 52 or 11 C. Thursday, sunny and breezy, a high near 50, that's 10 C. Friday, rain developing in the afternoon, a high near 43 or 6 Celsius. Saturday, mostly cloudy, breezy, a chance of rain and snow early, a high near 44 or 7 C. Sunday, mostly sunny, a high near 44 or 7 C. Monday, calls for mostly sunny skies, a high near 52, that's 11 degrees Celsius. Okay.

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7: I ran into an old friend of mine the other day. We hadn't seen each other for quite a while. What he had to say to me hit me pretty hard, because I think a lot of folks get started this way.

0: With temps dropping into the low 30s, crank up that furnace. You'll need it tonight.
1: Filled the oil tank yet? Thank Susan Collins when you get the bill. Remember when Susan Collins and Donald Trump promised to end their war in Iran in 2 weeks? That was 11 months ago. Gas prices are at record highs across the state. Heating oil and diesel, sky high. Groceries, ridiculous. And Collins voted 5 times to keep Trump's war going.
2: Ms. Collins. Ms. Collins, aye.
1: Collins votes cost average Mainers an extra $4,300 this year. And while you're making a choice between paying for gas or groceries, Collins made over $100,000 in the stock market in 1 month alone. Well, there's another choice we can make. Vote Collins out. Vote Troy Jackson in to get the job done. Vote Bets paid for and is responsible for the content of this advertising. VoteBets.org, not authorized by any candidate or candidates committee.

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1: KXFM. Breaking news this hour at Town Hall. I'm Bob Agnew in Washington. Katie Zachariah held her first briefing today as White House Press Secretary, thankful to President Trump for giving her the job.
2: I'm looking forward to working with each of you as well, especially as we are in the middle of the midterm blitz with energy and excitement never seen before in the history of midterms, thanks to President Trump.
1: Another high-level position changing hands in the Trump administration. Here's correspondent Willie Nelson.
3: The White House has made an announcement about a top diplomat.
2: We have asked Ambassador Guilfoyle to resign. She has been a wonderful asset to the team, and we wish her well.
3: President Trump said he was not happy with the situation. Willie Nelson, the White House.
1: And that followed accusations that Guilfoyle offered administration access to a businessman in exchange for paying off her $100,000 credit card debt. Guilfoyle denied the allegations and thanked President Trump for the opportunity to serve. Meanwhile, the president defending his deal with Russia for diesel fuel after it received criticism from both sides of the aisle.
4: Last week, Trump announced Russia would immediately release 300,000 tons of diesel to ease a global fuel shortage, with more shipments to follow. In a Truth Social post yesterday morning, Trump said he made the right choice for the American people. The deal received backlash, with critics saying it gives Russian President Vladimir Putin a financial lifeline and undermines U.S. sanctions. Some Republicans argued it could lower fuel prices and give Trump leverage over Moscow. I'm Mark Mayfield.
1: Grocery store giant Kroger says it plans to cut 3,000 corporate jobs over the next 3 years. The company says it needs to adapt and take advantage of technology, including artificial intelligence, to streamline its operations. Six Flags temporarily closing several roller coasters across the U.S. and Canada. That follows a rider's death at one of their parks in Georgia on Monday. You'll find more on these stories at townhall.com.
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1: The private spaceflight company Blue Origin, which was founded by Jeff Bezos, is building a $500 million manufacturing campus outside of Austin.
8: It will be a short drive away from a similar facility being built by Elon Musk's SpaceX.
9: There's already a large space workforce there.
8: Keith Cowing with the website NASAWatch.com says Texas has always been a center for space exploration, thanks to the Johnson Space Center. These two new projects will focus on satellite communications networks and solar arrays. I'm Jennifer Kuiper.
1: Just ahead of upcoming holiday shopping, Apple is shining another spotlight on its new products. Here's Mark Mayfield.
4: The tech giant will hold its Welcome Home event today. It's unclear what products will be showcased, but reports say we could see a new Apple TV as well as different models of the HomePod. It was just last month that Apple showcased an updated product line, including its first ever foldable iPhone. I'm Mark Mayfield.
1: You'll find breaking news and analysis at townhall.com. President Trump on the campaign trail in Youngstown, Ohio on Monday and told the crowd a supporter from Memphis had come up to him praising him for reducing crime.
10: I said, so what is it? It's like we're living in a different country. In 6 months, what you've done to Memphis, it's safe. We walk outside now. We can breathe. We're not worried about being shot.
1: Several officials showing support at New York City's Columbus Day parade yesterday as Mayor Mom Dottie was the no-show.
11: Governor Kathy Hochul marched in the parade along with her opponent, who is New York's Republican candidate for governor, Nassau County Executive Bruce Blakeman. Among the missing, Mayor Mamdani.
12: I think it's a disgrace he's not here. It's indicative of him being the most divisive mayor we've ever had.
11: With the mayor skipping out on the march, but releasing a video to pay tribute to Italian Americans. In New York, I'm Natalie Migliori.
1: And you'll find more of these stories at townhall.com. From Washington, I'm Bob Agnew.
13: For tonight, rain expected, a low around 38 or 3 Celsius. Tomorrow, rain early, followed by a chance of showers, a high near 52 or 11C. Thursday, sunny and breezy, a high near 50, that's 10C. Friday, rain developing in the afternoon, a high near 43 or 6 Celsius. Saturday, mostly cloudy, breezy, a chance of rain and snow early, a high near 44 or 7C. Sunday, mostly sunny, a high near 44 or 7C. Monday, calls for mostly sunny skies, a high near 52, that's 11 degrees Celsius.

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4: You know, in the bayous of Louisiana, cowboy pay, that's what the Cajuns say. And in New York's Little Italy, che bella terra, that's how they say it, their way. And in the beer halls of Milwaukee, you'll hear the words, wie schön das Land. And it's che lindo país. That's what you'll hear them say along the border, down by the Rio Grande. You know, there's a lot of ways to say it, and it's a privilege to play it, 'cause a lot of good people earned it.

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3: With temps dropping into the low 30s, crank up that furnace. 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
4: 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Gas prices are at record highs across the state. 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Groceries, ridiculous. And Collins voted 5 times to keep Trump's war going.
5: Ms. Collins. Ms. Collins, aye.
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1: For tonight, rain expected, a low around 38 or 3 Celsius. Tomorrow, rain early, followed by a chance of showers, a high near 52 or 11 C. Thursday, sunny and breezy, a high near 50, that's 10 C. Friday, rain developing in the afternoon, a high near 43 or 6 Celsius. Saturday, mostly cloudy, breezy, a chance of rain and snow early, a high near 44 or 7 C. Sunday, mostly sunny, a high near 44 or 7 C. Monday, calls for mostly sunny skies, a high near 52, that's 11 degrees Celsius.

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1: You don't get to buy the government that you want.
0: But let's look at what Troy Jackson did in Augusta. When Jackson was state Senate president, his son was one of the highest paid lobbyists in town. Special interests paid his son, and Jackson changed his positions. It was reported that Jackson, quote, flipped his position as his son lobbied. The Portland Press Herald reported Jackson flipped a lot. And Jackson's family has raked in nearly $200,000 lobbying. One company opposed a bill cracking down on their emissions. They paid Jackson's son thousands, and magically, the bill they opposed with Troy Jackson in charge, it just went away. Coincidence or corruption? You decide. 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

0: Breaking news this hour at Town Hall. I'm Bob Agnew in Washington. Federal agents have searched a lawmaker's home in Washington. Willie Nelson has the details.
1: Representative Ilhan Omar is accusing the Trump administration of targeting her after Homeland Security investigations searched her Washington home. Omar said the search was an attempt to target political enemies and weaponize federal law enforcement, adding that she will not be silenced. The Justice Department said the search was judicially authorized as part of an ongoing criminal investigation into immigration fraud. Willie Nelson, The White House.
0: Katie Zachariah today held her first briefing as White House press secretary.
2: I am so honored to work for President Trump and the American people as the new White House press secretary.
0: And she said she hopes to amplify President Trump's agenda in her new role. As for another member of the Trump team who is actually leaving her position,
2: we have asked Ambassador Guilfoyle to resign.
0: The ex-fiancée of Donald Trump Jr. is accused of asking a businessman to pay off her $100,000 credit card debt in exchange for access to the administration. The CDC releasing data showing that U.S. measles cases have surpassed 4,000 already this year.
3: As of Friday, there were 4,080 confirmed measles cases across 47 states and the District of Columbia. And the CDC says more than 1,100 of those infections, or 25% of the total, have been in Pennsylvania. South Carolina is next with 670 cases. Health officials in Pennsylvania are reporting 5 measles deaths, but the CDC is confirming just 2.
0: 3 weeks before the midterms, voters are really concerned about inflation.
4: Asked to consider 15 hot-button issues going into the midterms, the top issue by far, with 37%, was inflation. It's the highest polling for inflation since YouGov started asking the question in 2022. Second on the issues list, jobs and the economy at 12%. I'm Rory O'Neill.
0: More at townhall.com.
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0: When it comes to what we eat, there is a new focus these days on gut health, with many health experts advising us to reach for the fiber.
3: Some doctors believe fiber is the new protein. This comes with a new emphasis on metabolic wellness, just as protein obsession seems to have peaked. Dr. Jennifer Ashton, an OBGYN and nutrition expert who appears on NBC's Today Show, says fiber is good for digestion, your heart, metabolism, hormone levels, and the immune system. But most of us, well, we don't get enough. Dr. Ashton says that's easy to fix by adding more whole grains, beans, nuts, and seeds to your diet, as well as fruits and veggies. I'm Sarah Lee Kessler.
0: Pope Leo is recovering after undergoing surgery to remove a growth from his lung. The Vatican said the surgery went according to plan and that Leo had returned to his room where he continues to recover. You'll find breaking news and analysis at townhall.com. Hackers have literally turned up the heat on French supermarkets.
9: Hackers gained control of the software and raised the temperature of refrigerators and freezers at hundreds of French supermarkets to as high as 122 degrees Fahrenheit, causing fires and spoiling food. The Paris prosecutor's office said on Monday that a large-scale attack was affecting connected refrigerators in several major food retailers across France, leading to the food losses and the fires.
0: That is Bill Alexander reporting. Apple putting on another spotlight on its new products this week. The tech giant holding its Welcome Home event today. It was unclear what all products may be showcased, but the report said a new Apple TV would be among the offerings, as well as new models of the HomePod. It is common for Apple to introduce some of its snazziest new products in the fall, so they are available during the critical holiday buying period. You'll find more of these stories at townhall.com.
10: Kiss FM. for tonight, rain expected, a low around 38 or 3 Celsius. Tomorrow, rain early, followed by a chance of showers, a high near 52 or 11 C. Thursday, sunny and breezy, a high near 50, that's 10 C. Friday, rain developing in the afternoon, a high near 43 or 6 Celsius. Saturday, mostly cloudy, breezy, a chance of rain and snow early, a high near 44 or 7 C. Sunday, mostly sunny, a high near 44 or 7 C. Monday, calls for mostly sunny skies, a high near 52, that's 11 degrees Celsius. Okay.

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0: I'm Troy Jackson. This is my mom, Colleen.
1: I had my son at 16. I had never even babysat before that, so it was a whole new experience for me. So he went to kindergarten. I went to high school in the same little school. We rode the bus together. It was a struggle, yeah. I remember sitting on the bus next to him, and I really couldn't afford lunch for both of us. But that little boy who sat next to me on the bus grew up. And when Troy became our state senator, he passed a bill to make sure every kid in Maine got free lunch. Troy never talks about what he's done, but somebody will come up to me in the grocery store or someplace in town and they'll say, Troy helped me get a sewer, Troy helped me get my mother into a nursing home. When he tells you something, he actually means it. That comes straight from the heart. That's who he is. My son will never forget where he came from or who he's fighting for.
0: I'm Troy Jackson. I'm running for Senate, and I approve this message.
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0: Matt Dunlap for Congress. He was raised on a farm in Hancock County and worked multiple jobs to make ends meet. He swept floors in a textile factory, washed dishes, worked as a line cook and bartender, and a proud union member.
1: 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And I won't give tax breaks to the wealthy that raise your property taxes. I'm Matt Dunlap, candidate for Congress. I approve this message, and I ask for your vote.
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2: For tonight, rain expected, a low around 38 or 3 Celsius. Tomorrow, rain early, followed by a chance of showers, a high near 52 or 11 C. Thursday, sunny and breezy, a high near 50, that's 10 C. Friday, rain developing in the afternoon, a high near 43 or 6 Celsius. Saturday, mostly cloudy, breezy, a chance of rain and snow early, a high near 44 or 7 C. Sunday, mostly sunny, a high near 44 or 7 C. Monday calls for mostly sunny skies, a high near 52, that's 11 degrees Celsius.

0: Conway Twitty.
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0: With temps dropping into the low 30s, crank up that furnace. You'll need it tonight.
1: Filled the oil tank yet? Thank Susan Collins when you get the bill. Remember when Susan Collins and Donald Trump promised to end their war in Iran in 2 weeks? That was 11 months ago. Gas prices are at record highs across the state. Heating oil and diesel, sky high. Groceries, ridiculous. And Collins voted 5 times to keep Trump's war going.
2: Ms. Collins. Ms. Collins, aye.
1: Collins votes cost average Mainers an extra $4,300 this year. And while you're making a choice between paying for gas or groceries, Collins made over $100,000 in the stock market in 1 month alone. Well, there's another choice we can make. Vote Collins out. Vote Troy Jackson in to get the job done. Vote Bets paid for and is responsible for the content of this advertising. VoteBets.org, not authorized by any candidate or candidates committee.

Hello, darling. 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I'd like to take away the suspicion that I know clouds your world at times by giving you some faith to hold on to, honey.

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And I'd like to take away some of those so-so kisses and replace them with ones that really say I love you. 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

0: News this hour from Town Hall. I'm Keith Peters in Washington. President Trump is in Alaska today for a rally in Wasilla where he's backing Republican candidates. Monica Nelson reports.
1: Alaskan issues are expected to be front and center, including energy development, jobs, and the state's economy as voters get ready for the midterm elections. After Alaska, Trump's heading to Arizona and Montana this week, then wraps it up with a campaign stop in Georgia on Friday. I'm Monica Nelson.
0: Vice President J.D. Vance is in Deep East Texas stumping for GOP Senate candidate Ken Paxton.
2: Did you know that Ken Paxton sued the Biden administration over 100 times for the people of Texas, and he won?
0: He urged the crowd in Tyler, Texas to get out and vote in the midterms. House Speaker Mike Johnson is also in Texas. He's speaking at two rallies. Katie Zachariah has held her first briefing as White House press secretary. Jennifer Kuiper reports.
3: Katie Zachariah says she hopes to amplify President Trump's agenda in her new role.
4: I am so honored to work for President Trump and the American people as the new White House press secretary.
3: Zachariah covered a handful of topics while speaking to reporters for just under 15 minutes. She replaces Caroline Leavitt, who stepped down from the position over the summer. Zachariah was previously a conservative commentator and former communications advisor for Trump Media. I'm Jennifer Kuiper.
0: Kimberly Guilfoyle is leaving her post as U.S. ambassador to Greece amid allegations of misconduct. The ex-fiancée of Donald Trump Jr. denied accusations that she asked a businessman to pay off her $100,000 credit card debt in exchange for access to the administration. On Wall Street, the Dow down by 180 points, the Nasdaq dropped 41, the S&P lower by 1. More at townhall.com.
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7: 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Reuters Institute says we're now one of the top news brands in the nation. 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
0: If there ever was a great pumpkin, this is it.
8: The giant pumpkin from Rhode Island appears to have set a new world record at the Southern New England Giant Pumpkin Growers Weigh-Off. Ron Wallace grew the pumpkin, which weighed in at 3,156 pounds. Organizers say it beat the previous world record by almost 300 pounds, but it still has to officially be certified by the Guinness Book of World Records. Rich Thomason reporting.
0: A developer is proposing a massive skyscraper for San Francisco's Mission Street. The 45-story building would replace a tower car wash. The project proposed by developer Mana Capital would have 528 apartments, which could help ease a bit of the city's surging rental demand. It would also feature 80 affordable apartments. News and analysis at townhall.com. From Washington, I'm Keith Peters reporting. The private space flight company Blue Origin, which was founded by Jeff Bezos, is building a $500 million manufacturing campus outside of Austin. Jennifer Kuiper with more.
3: It will be a short drive away from a similar facility being built by Elon Musk's SpaceX.
9: There's already a large space workforce there.
3: Keith Cowing with the website NASAWatch.com says Texas has always been a center for space exploration, thanks to the Johnson Space Center. These two new projects will focus on satellite communications networks and solar arrays. I'm Jennifer Kuiper.
0: PG&E could cut power to 30,000 customers in parts of 22 California counties this week. That includes El Dorado, Nevada, Placer, Sierra, Yolo, and Yuba counties. The utility company says it will activate its power shutoff protocols Wednesday through Saturday. It cites the increased possibility of fires. More at townhall.com.
10: Kids FM. For tonight, rain expected, a low around 38 or 3 Celsius. Tomorrow, rain early, followed by a chance of showers, a high near 52 or 11 C. Thursday, sunny and breezy, a high near 50, that's 10 C. Friday, rain developing in the afternoon, a high near 43 or 6 Celsius. Saturday, mostly cloudy, breezy, a chance of rain and snow early, a high near 44 or 7 C. Sunday, mostly sunny, a high near 44 or 7 C. Monday, calls for mostly sunny skies, a high near 52, that's 11 degrees Celsius.

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1: With temps dropping into the low 30s, crank up that furnace. You'll need it tonight.
2: Filled the oil tank yet? Thank Susan Collins when you get the bill. Remember when Susan Collins and Donald Trump promised to end their war in Iran in 2 weeks? That was 11 months ago. Gas prices are at record highs across the state. Heating oil and diesel, sky high. Groceries, ridiculous. And Collins voted 5 times to keep Trump's war going.
3: Ms. Collins.
4: Aye.
3: Ms. Collins, aye.
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everything I ever wanted, she always wanted too. And maybe giving in to her was not the thing to do. I always let her have her way. Perhaps I wasn't strong, but I was all she had to turn to when anything went wrong. She's all I had to live for. She's all the joy I ever had. And though she's hurt me many times, she really isn't bad. I saw the love light in her eyes the day she met my Jim. Then I knew that he belonged to her, and she

for tonight, rain expected, a low around 38 or 3 Celsius. Tomorrow, rain early, followed by a chance of showers, a high near 52 or 11 C. Thursday, sunny and breezy, a high near 50, that's 10 C. Friday, rain developing in the afternoon, a high near 43 or 6 Celsius. Saturday, mostly cloudy, breezy, a chance of rain and snow early, a high near 44 or 7 C. Sunday, mostly sunny, a high near 44 or 7 C. Monday, calls for mostly sunny skies, a high near 52, that's 11 degrees Celsius. Okay.

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0: Get ready, Holton. 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
1: Here's what politician Troy Jackson claims.
2: You don't get to buy the government that you want.
1: But let's look at what Troy Jackson did in Augusta. When Jackson was state Senate president, his son was one of the highest paid lobbyists in town. Special interests paid his son, and Jackson changed his positions. It was reported that Jackson, quote, flipped his position as his son lobbied. The Portland Press Herald reported Jackson flipped a lot. And Jackson's family has raked in nearly $200,000 lobbying. One company opposed a bill cracking down on their emissions. They paid Jackson's son thousands, and magically, the bill they opposed with Troy Jackson in charge, it just went away. Coincidence or corruption? You decide. Troy Jackson's just another dirty politician. SLF PAC paid for and is responsible for the content of this advertising. Not authorized by any candidate or candidates committee. 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

0: News this hour from Town Hall. I'm Keith Peters in Washington. Kimberly Guilfoyle is out as U.S. Ambassador to Greece, Monica Nelson reports.
1: The White House says she was asked to resign after allegations she tried to get a businessman to pay off about $100,000 in American Express credit card debt in exchange for access to the administration. The former fiancé of Donald Trump Jr. says it was an honor to serve and has denied the claim. President Trump telling reporters, quote, "We're not happy with the situation." I'm Monica Nelson.
0: President Trump isn't saying if he's made a decision yet on possible strikes on Iran-backed Houthi rebels. Trump was asked if he had made a decision while speaking to reporters outside the White House this morning.
2: If I told you I made a decision, that would have been the Houthis have acted very bad.
0: Over the weekend, Houthi strikes on a Saudi Arabia airport killed more than a dozen people and injured hundreds of others. At least one American was among those killed. Trump had said on Saturday that he was weighing his options. 3 weeks before the midterms, and voters say inflation is their top issue, Rory O'Neill reports.
3: Asked to consider 15 hot-button issues going into the midterms, the top issue by far, with 37%, was inflation. It's the highest polling for inflation since YouGov started asking the question in 2022. Second on the issues list, jobs and the economy at 12%. I'm Rory O'Neill.
0: Cornell is banning parties at frat houses for the rest of the academic year. The move comes as the investigation into several frat members accused of sexually assaulting a former student in 2024 continues. On Wall Street, the Dow Jones Industrial Average down by 180 points. The Nasdaq dropped 41, with the S&P 500 lower by 1 point. More details at srnnews.com.
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6: Kroger plans 3,000 layoffs over 3 years. In a memo to employees, Kroger said it must adapt to take advantage of technology. Last month, Kroger laid out its AI plans that said it will aim to improve the customer experience, make work easier for associates, and produce better business outcomes. I'm at Mattinson.
7: Eddie reports it's almost scary how much Americans plan to spend on Halloween this year.
6: That's according to the National Retail Federation, which expects spending to increase this year by some $400 million. Some three-quarters of consumers say they plan to celebrate. That includes everything from handing out candy and carving pumpkins to watching scary movies and dressing up in costumes.
7: The tally expected to come to some $13.5 billion before it's all said and done. It was a losing session on Wall Street. At the closing bell, the Dow was down by 183 points, the Nasdaq down 130. For the Wall Street Business Report, I'm Bob Agnew.
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8: The tech giant will hold its Welcome Home event today. It's unclear what products will be showcased, but reports say we could see a new Apple TV as well as different models of the HomePod. It was just last month that Apple showcased an updated product line, including its first ever foldable iPhone. I'm Mark Mayfield.
0: Grocery store giant Kroger is planning to lay off 3,000 corporate employees over the next 3 years. The company made the announcement Monday. In a memo to employees, Kroger said it must adapt and take advantage of technology. Last month, Kroger laid out its AI plans that it said would aim to improve the customer experience, make work easier for associates, and produce better business outcomes. Kroger includes several brands, including Ralph's, Smith's, and Fred Meyer. 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
9: Keep stepping. For tonight, rain expected, a low around 38 or 3 Celsius. Tomorrow, rain early, followed by a chance of showers, a high near 52 or 11°C. Thursday, sunny and breezy, a high near 50, that's 10°C. Friday, rain developing in the afternoon, a high near 43 or 6 Celsius. Saturday, mostly cloudy, breezy, a chance of rain and snow early, a high near 44 or 7°C. Sunday, mostly sunny, a high near 44 or 7°C. Monday, calls for mostly sunny skies, a high near 52, that's 11°C.

0: It doesn't matter. It's 5 o'clock somewhere.
1: It's always on 5 in Margaritaville, come to think of it.
0: Yeah, I heard that.
1: You've been there, haven't you?
0: Yes, sir.
1: I've seen your boat there.
0: I've been to Margaritaville a few times.
1: All right. Well, that's good.
0: Stumble my way back.
1: Okay. Well, we just want to make sure you can keep it between the navigational beacons.
0: Between the buoys. I got it.
1: All right. Well, it's 5 o'clock. Let's go somewhere.
0: I'm ready. Crank it up.
1: Let's get out of here.
0: I'm gone.

For tonight, rain expected, a low around 38 or 3 Celsius. Tomorrow, rain early, followed by a chance of showers, a high near 52 or 11°C. Thursday, sunny and breezy, a high near 50, that's 10°C. Friday, rain developing in the afternoon, a high near 43 or 6 Celsius. Saturday, mostly cloudy, breezy, a chance of rain and snow early, a high near 44 or 7°C. Sunday, mostly sunny, a high near 44 or 7°C. Monday, calls for mostly sunny skies, a high near 52, that's 11°C.

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News this hour from Town Hall. I'm Keith Peters in Washington. Republican leaders are in red states urging the faithful to get out the vote for the midterm elections. House Speaker Mike Johnson was in Corpus Christi, Texas today. It's not just the race for Senate that's predicted to be close in Texas. Speaker Johnson says that many of the down ballot